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2: 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Inspiration from Jonathan McReynolds, Ja'Kalen Carr, and Pastor Mike Jr., and maybe me.
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1: 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Inspiration from Jonathan McReynolds, Ja'Kalen Carr, and Pastor Mike Jr., and maybe me.
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1: 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And it's the One Voyage 2026 sailing from Miami, October 26th through November the 1st aboard the beautiful Resilient Lady.
2: Okay, but who coming? Because, you know, I need good music and good word.
1: Well, we got a powerful lineup this time. Inspiration from Jonathan McReynolds, Ja'Kalen Carr, and Pastor Mike Jr., and maybe me.
2: Oh, yeah. Good. I'm there. I'm shouting and eating good. What's the food looking like, though, E?
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1: 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And it's the One Voyage 2026 sailing from Miami, October 26th through November the 1st aboard the beautiful Resilient Lady.
2: Okay, but who coming? Because, you know, I need good music and good word.
1: Well, we got a powerful lineup this time. Inspiration from Jonathan McReynolds, Ja'Kalen Carr, and Pastor Mike Jr., and maybe me.
2: Oh, yeah. Good. I'm there. I'm shouting and eating good. What's the food looking like, though, E?
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5: 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Happy Labor Day weekend, baby! Can you believe it's the end of summer? I can't. But I can believe that I got a bunch of mixes on the way, and every mix that we play, we are giving away. Let's get it started right here on the Praise Mixdown. Come on!

0: 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You're going to get this mix along with eight others to represent the new thing that God is doing in your life. And I've been talking about this every week, and people don't understand that by me doing this, new things are actually happening in my life as well. And I'm super excited about that. I want to give God praise. I can't just, you know, let the cat out the bag, you know, just yet, but I believe there's going to be an announcement coming really, really soon. Okay. Happy Labor Day weekend, baby. Man, listen, I got more on the way. Don't you go nowhere. It's the Praise Mixdown.
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sincere. After tonight, right here on the Praise Mix Stand, where we keep God first in the mix, your boy D Stone in the building with a big old smile on my face, because no matter what happens in your life, you have to have an attitude of gratitude. And you also have to be ready to go. That means that you got to be focused. That means that this might need to be your theme song in the gym or outside the gym. This is Canton Jones, Praise On, go!

0: full-length mixtape, and it's done. Available right now, the full-length mixtape from your boy D-Stone, The First 48. And I called it that because it's over 48 minutes long, it has over 48 songs on it, and you want this in your life. If you know somebody under the age of 25, 35, 45 that loves God and still loves hip-hop, they need this mixtape. If you know somebody who wants a relationship with God, but they still cuss a little bit, they need this mixtape. And if you love what I do here on the Praise Mixdown and you like, I want more, you need this mixtape. So how do you get it? All you got to do is DM me right now at Dwight Stone on Instagram, at DJ Dwight Stone on Facebook, and just in your DM say, I want the First 48. And we ain't gonna stop until we change the world.
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0: Praise Mix Down, where we keep God first in the mix. D-Stone in the building. And I'm going to tell you what, it's a Labor Day weekend, which means that every mix that we play, we are giving away. And I don't know what it is that you're doing while you're listening to the show. Whatever it is, I dare you to start filming yourself during the mix and then post it on social media and make sure that you tag me at Dwight Stone. I promise you, I will repost. If you go to my Instagram page right now, you're going to see a video that these ladies did when they were working out. And I said, hey, I love it. They were working out to my mix and I posted it. So if you want this mix along with eight others, all you got to do is email me right now. dstonefreemixes@gmail.com. 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And I tell you what, that email is going to hit you right back and you're going to get some mixes. And that way you can take these mixes into your week. OK, enjoy your Labor Day weekend right here. It's the Praise Mix Down.
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5: Happy Labor Day weekend. Your boy D Stone is in the building. Welcome to the Praise Mixdown. If you're just tuning in, you missed 1 hour, but it's okay. You know, we still got a lot of show to go. And I got this mix that we getting ready to do. Oh my goodness, it's gonna put you on the moon. I promise you. Let's get into it right now. It's the Praise Mixdown.

Yes, sir. Hi, Mandy Stones on the ones and twos. You feeling this mix right here? Well, guess what? You can get the link. Just be one of the first 10 to DM me at Dwight Stone on all social media. It's the praise.

0: Praise Mix Down, where we keep God first in the mix. Man, I told you this mix was going to put you on the moon. I did. Talking about moon, Shireen Nicole was telling me about there's some people that are actually trying to fly out to the moon. They're not a part of the space program at all. But you know, nowadays you could just buy your own rocket and do your best to get out there. And I just think that you should follow the leading of the Holy Ghost. Yes, and if the Holy Ghost didn't tell you to do it, I don't suggest you try to leave our atmosphere, okay? Because you may not come back. But anyway, if you want to get this mix along with eight others to represent the new thing that God is doing in your life, all you have to do is email your boy right now, dstonefreemixes@gmail.com. 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You're going to get this mix along with eight others to represent the new thing that God is doing in your life. And you know what? I love you. It's the Praise Mix Down.
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Fresh Start Worship. You are right here on the Praise Mixdown, where we keep God first in the mix. I got to shout out my brother from another mother, Jordan Armstrong. He and I actually had a chance to hit the streets, man. Pray for total strangers. You have no idea how life-changing that was for him and me. I now understand why in the Bible it says, hey, the harvest is plenty, but the workers are few. Yeah, because a lot of people will say that they're ready to do street ministry, but you don't see that many people doing it. So let's try to change that this year. You know why? Because God loves us, so let's love them. Amen? Here's Jordan.

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0: full-length mixtape from your boy D-Stone, The First 48. And I called it that because it's over 48 minutes long, it has over 48 songs on it, and you want this in your life. If you know somebody under the age of 25, 35, 45 that loves God and still loves hip-hop, they need this mixtape. If you know somebody who wants a relationship with God, but they still cuss a little bit, they need this mixtape. And if you love what I do here on the Praise Mixdown and you like, I want more, you need this mixtape. So how do you get it? All you got to do is DM me right now, at Dwight Stone on Instagram, at DJ Dwight Stone on Facebook, and just in your DM, say, I want the first 48, and we ain't going to stop until we change the world.
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16: Yo, what's up, beautiful people? This is Kirk Franklin, and right now you're in the mix with my man, Stellar Award winner, people, Dwight Stone. Let go. Yeah.

0: Praise Mix Down, where we keep God first in the mix. If you're feeling that mix right there and you want to get that one along with eight others, all you have to do is email your boy. I mean, we'd be in a blessing, even on Labor Day weekend. Matter of fact, we already did all the work. All you got to do is email me right now, dstonefreemixes@gmail.com. 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I'm going to send you this mix along with eight others because I believe God is doing a new thing in your life. And he told me to be a blessing to you this weekend. No, I'm serious. It didn't make any sense to me. But he said, Dwight, just go on the air and be a blessing. Trust me. You'll see what I do. Okay, so I just want to encourage you to go ahead and be a blessing to somebody else. As a matter of fact, if you get these mixes, forward the email to some other people and be a blessing to them too. Can you do that for me? I appreciate you. It's the Praise Mix Down.
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0: Praise Mix Down, where we keep God first in the mix. Labor Day weekend edition of the show coming to a close. But before I leave, I don't like to leave you without a word of inspiration. I pray that you believe that your best days are still ahead of you. God still wants to do an amazing thing in your life. And a lot of times it just requires faith. He told me something a couple weeks ago, and I just want to share it with you. He said, Dwight, you cannot complain about the life you have if you don't have the faith to design the life you want. So you know what that means? That means that you need to sit down and by faith, just draw it out. What does my future look like? What does the best day of my life look like? What am I doing? What time do I wake up? What do I get paid to do? Like, I dare you just to design it. As a matter of fact, feel free to email it to me, dstonefreemixes@gmail.com. I'll send you free mixes just for doing it. But I dare everyone listening to this motivation moment, design your life by faith. Send me that schedule so I can come into agreement for what is easy for God to do in your life. I just need you to understand that today. Matter of fact, I just speak it by faith. And Father God, in the name of Jesus, I just declare and decree that whoever's listening to the radio right now, that they know that the best is available to them, because you serve a God that's good to you, not because you're good, but because he is. It's in Jesus' name that I pray, and we ask these things, and everybody say, amen.
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1: Being shaken as of things that are made, that the things which cannot be shaken may remain. Therefore, since we're receiving a kingdom which cannot be shaken, let us have grace by which we serve God acceptably with reverence and godly fear. Four things I want to mention to you that will keep you from being shaken in these uncertain times. Number one, we must embrace God's kingdom to become a catalyst for cultural change. Number two, we must engage cultural conflict in order to become the voice of clarity. Number three, we must empower the believer to become the counterbalance to corrupt culture. And number four, we must engage the marginalized to combat being trivialized. I'm Pastor Jeff Haygood, and this is...
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1: 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Hey!

0: 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Where is that? In the choir stand. Where it at?
1: In the choir stand. Where
0: is
1: that?
0: Hey!
1: In the choir stand.
0: Eddie, I want to go back to that. Gotta keep watching.
1: In the choir stand. Where
0: is that? Do that break. One, two, and ready. You do it. Hey.

0: 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Yes, it is. Anybody still singing the choir? Where you at, choir members? God bless you. Oh, yeah. Praise in the choir.
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3: 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The reality is every generation experiences a technology powerful enough to change society. Transistor radios were replaced by boom boxes. 8-track tapes were replaced by cassettes, cassettes by discs. Landlines were replaced by cell phones. Television was replaced by cable, then satellite. Now everybody is streaming. However, this generation will inherit the first technology that can imitate thought itself. And all of us must decide how we will embrace artificial intelligence. AI is the first technology that will require us to set moral parameters for its usage. We must now decide what AI should be allowed and what should be prohibited. We must decide what happens to creativity, labor, truth, privacy, empathy, and democracy, and who will benefit. What will we require to remain uniquely human?
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When you've prayed about it, thought about it, and still don't know which way to go, remember Isaiah 30:21. 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Stay close enough to God to hear the direction. 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
1: And I'm Griff, a.k.a. the man who buzzed the ha! And hallelujah.
0: Oh, Jesus. We're waking up with you weekday mornings with laughter, faith, and a whole lot of love on Get Up Mornings.
1: 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You're getting Erica-isms that'll make you think and true Hollywood Bible stories that'll make you laugh, cry, and call your mama.
0: I know that's right. 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
1: 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Me and Erica both got the gospel music Hall of Fame shine.
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0: I'm Kerry Charles, president of the Columbus Association of Black Journalists. 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

0: wish I had a witness tonight. Can I ask y'all one question? The question is simply this: what did he see?
1: He saw the best.
0: I can't get no help up in here, because there are some folk in here that people have wrote you off, said you would never amount to anything, said that you would never end up being anywhere. But Myron, tell him one more time, what did he see?
1: He saw the best.
0: When mama said you would never be nothing, when aunties and uncles said that you would never amount to anything, when daddy didn't come home anymore, he didn't

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God's grace is still enough. 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

It's my testimony in all that I go through. Somebody said, why?

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0: Hold on, Erica, so you mean I can relax and be a blessing? Because usually I just relax and...
3: Yeah, well, listen, yes, we're both. And it's the One Voyage 2026 sailing from Miami, October 26th through November the 1st aboard the beautiful Resilient Lady.
0: Okay, but who coming? Because, you know, I need good music and good word.
3: Well, we got a powerful lineup this time. Inspiration from Jonathan McReynolds, Ja'Kalen Carr, and Pastor Mike Jr., and maybe me.
0: Oh, yeah. Good. I'm there. I'm shouting and eating good. What's the food looking like, though, E?
3: 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Woo. 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
1: And happy Labor Day weekend to you and your family if we haven't said it.
0: So what does Labor Day mean?
1: It means that we've been working a lot.
0: Yeah, it seemed like every day Labor Day for some of us. They just gave us a day off.
1: Come on.
0: Well, I'm going to enjoy it.
1: Yeah, happy Labor Day to everybody where every day feels like 9 months.
0: Flat out. It's the Willie Mo Jr. Show. I'll see you at 3 p.m. right here on Joy 106.3.
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in these last days. Evil times will come and it's here today. Look at all the hate, senseless crime and murder. Human trafficking, racism, police brutality, bullying, rape, child molestation.

you wanted more music? Hey, yeah. So here you go. Inspirational praise all day, every day. Joy 106.3.

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3: The reality is every generation experiences a technology powerful enough to change society. Transistor radios were replaced by boom boxes. 8-track tapes were replaced by cassettes, cassettes by discs. Landlines were replaced by cell phones. Television was replaced by cable, then satellite. Now everybody is streaming. However, this generation will inherit the first technology that can imitate thought itself. And all of us must decide how we will embrace artificial intelligence. AI is the first technology that will require us to set moral parameters for its usage. We must now decide what AI should be allowed and what should be prohibited. We must decide what happens to creativity, labor, truth, privacy, empathy, and democracy, and who will benefit. What will we require to remain uniquely human?
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4: 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For your life is in it.

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1: just lift your hands.
0: Come on, sing it with me. I know I can.
1: Oh, I know that I can.
0: Bless your name, Jesus.

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1: Are nowhere to
0: remember, remember, remember, there is a friend.
1: Remember, there's a friend.
0: Oh, I love him, I love him.
1: Who will wipe your tears away?
0: I know he will.
1: And if your heart is broken,
0: this is all you have to do.

I know you can make it. I know you can. No matter what may come my way, make it, Jesus. Hallelujah. And with him, I know I can take it. I feel him all in my spirit right now. I feel him. No matter what may

0: No matter what you're going through, His grace and mercy do it for her. He loves you. I know He does.
1: When the world gets heavy,
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4: 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Oh, my brothers and sisters, because you are in Christ, you are Abraham's heir, and you have an inheritance on your life. You're the heir to the promise God made to Abraham. Go get your inheritance.

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0: love the name Jesus.
1: Oh,
0: oh,
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0: oh,
1: oh.
2: If nobody's told you today, you matter. You're loved. 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

0: JYD, London, live from the Legacy First Funeral Services Studios, connecting you to all things community. 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
1: Welcome back, ladies and gentlemen, to another episode of Eye on the Community. I'm your host, Sean Anthony. Joining me next to talk about Man, Please Check Yourself, a prostate cancer awareness event, I have Mr. Andre Young and Mr. Antonio Caffey. Both of you, welcome to Eye on the Community. How are you?
2: Thank you.
3: Yes, thank you. Thank you for having us.
1: Mr. Young, I'll start with you. For those hearing about this for the first time, let us all know, what is the Man, Please Check Yourself prostate cancer awareness event? Give us the background and a little bit more about this event.
3: Yeah, so the background is we look for opportunities to enhance the life expectancy of people in our community at disadvantages. So one of the things that we looked at is opportunities to enhance that, and the prostate event was one that came up. What to expect, it's an awareness, it's the ability for us to engage people in our community, and also they can get things like massages, and there will be other companies and avenues for them to get information on the spot.
1: Now we know the importance of this, but dive a little deeper. Talk about the, why prostate cancer awareness is particularly important for Black men, and also, what do you want men to understand about early detection? Mr. Caffey,
2: Thanks. Prostate cancer it impacts Black men at a higher rate than other races. And the thing is, we tend to go undiagnosed with it for so long, which then complicates treatment possibilities. You know, it limits the type of treatments that you can get. So with this event, as Brother Young said, we want to raise awareness, you know, about early detection, you know, getting on a regular routine of not only getting the your exam if you fall into, you know, certain categories, including age and family history, but also just being able to openly talk to your physician and doctor about it as well. And also, and the biggest thing is not just, you know, you going and getting that exam, but urging all the men that's in your life, within your circle, you know, urging them to go get checked up and keeping on top of their health as well.
1: Now, Mr. Caffey, I'll stay with you, or Mr. Young, you could jump in on this next question. Now, from my understanding, this is more than just a health screening event, right? Like, what can men expect when they come out September 12th to this event?
2: Yeah, it's a good time, you know. In everything we do, even like, you know, dealing with serious issues, we always try to have fun with it. So we're gonna have music, we're gonna have giveaways, raffles, food. You know, a lot of great partners out there giving out information on prostate. Prostate cancer, and you're gonna be able to have have less evasive, what we're terming less evasive checkups for prostate, because sometimes, you know, when you hear the word prostate check or prostate exam, mm-hmm. something pops into your mind as far right, as and, right. and that literally prevents a lot of men from wanting to get checked out. So there are other tests that can be done, you know, from blood tests and other tests that's less evasive, that we're also going to have too. So it's going to be a good time. We're going to have a panel discussion of folks that, you know, that's just giving out a lot of great information.
1: Now, why is making these screenings accessible so important?
3: I can take that. Well, one of the things is, if we look at statistically, 1 in 6 men will be diagnosed with prostate cancer. And when you compare that to our counterparts, which is 1 in 8, you know, as well as the number of gentlemen that will succumb to prostate cancer because they don't get tested soon enough, or they don't get diagnosed early enough, is why we want to make sure, and as Brother Caffey spoke, you know, it's a non-invasive test. I think, you know, for a lot of years, there was a lot of stigma around how the prostate test was administered.
1: Mm-hmm. Now, you mentioned there's going to be food, there's going to be giveaways, other activities. Why did you want to make this event enjoyable and welcoming rather than simply a traditional health fair?
2: Yeah, I mean, that's pretty much our brand. Like any event that we have, you know, we have we host an event in February for breast cancer survivors, and it's again it's a festive event, you know, celebrate life. You know, we have our 5K event where we have people come out, good time, music. So we try to have all of these other things around the primary goal to bring people out, to make people feel more at ease, and to have, let you know, people have a good time while at the same time educating the public. So when we sit back as a chapter and come up and develop these ideas, it's like, okay, what is everyone else doing and how can we be different to attract more people?
1: Now, I have some information in front of me that Omega Psi Phi Fraternity Incorporated, Brave Men, and the 1911 Foundation are coming together for this event. Talk about the importance and why collaboration is so important when addressing men's health in the community.
2: Yeah, I mean, collaboration is key to everything we do. When you can get with other agencies and other partners to, you know, when you all have get on the same page and you all have the same mission, you really can magnify your work. Bringing in the folks that, you know, that we typically deal with, Brave Men, Inc., you know, they have been doing a lot of work around prostate cancer within our community, and the 1911 Foundation allows us to tap into certain funders and certain supporters as well to ultimately bring this event and other events that we host on a regular basis. So collaboration is key. I mean, we work with a lot of great organizations, the James, Zangmeister, ELB Philanthropy, just a number of organizations that help us really magnify our work.
1: Man, this is awesome. Now, I need the details. If people are listening right now, they want to know, where is it? We said it's September the 12th. Is it free? Yeah. Give us all the details, and do we have to register for this event? What's the deets?
2: Yeah, September 12th. Beginning at 8 a.m. and it's going to be at the Boathouse, Confluence Park. You know, it's a brand new venue this year. And
1: y'all fancy.
2: You want to register? Oh yeah, yeah. Try to be fancy for folks. Have a nice little spot. We do encourage registration, but if for whatever reason you can't register, come on. We can register you day of. But if you go to 614QUES.org, 614Qs.org, and you can register on that site. And our first 100 folks to register for the event, they get a free giveaway upon them checking in that day. So come on out and have a good time with us. We're going to have some folks there. You're going to be able to get, and it is free, as you said. You're going to be able to get a massage. You know, have some folks giving massages there as well. So we real big on self-care as well, and men really treating themselves well. So again, not just, you know, come and bring a friend, bring a brother, bring another guy.
1: I'm with that. Eight until, how long is the event going on till? It's 8 a.m. till when?
2: 8 to 11.
1: Okay, excellent.
2: Yep, 11 a.m. Yeah.
1: Now, that's September the 12th at the Boathouse, from 8 until 11 a.m. And the website is 614Qs.org. 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Mr. Antonio Caffey, Mr. Andre Young, is there any last information that you want to share with the folks before we wrap up?
3: I think the big thing is to come out, get, even if, you're apprehensive, come out, get the information. Like Brother Caffey said, there'll be a panel. So the more information that you're armed with, the better decisions you can make going forward. And it's in terms of your self-care, going forward.
1: Excellent. Mr. Andrew Young, Antonio Caffey, thank you both for sharing this valuable information on Eye on the Community. You two take care now.
3: Appreciate you for having
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1: All right, bye now.
0: Our culture, conversation, and community. It's Eye on the Community with Sean Anthony on Joy 106.3.

0: All right, welcome back, ladies and gentlemen, to another episode of Eye on the Community. I'm your host, Sean Anthony. And joining me next to talk about the Ohio Fatherhood and Infant Vitality Summit is the founder and CEO of Urban Family Development Center, Mr. David Flewellen. Mr. Flewellen, welcome to Eye on the Community, man. How are you?
1: Man, I'm well, man. It's good to see you, family.
0: Likewise, same here, man. So listen, for folks hearing about this for the first time, break it down to us. What exactly is the Ohio Fatherhood and Infant Vitality Summit, and why does Ohio need it right now?
1: Man, absolutely. So again, man, first of all, appreciate you having us on to talk about a crucial topic and a crucial conversation. Ohio is still struggling with high infant mortality, and our Black babies continue to die at a higher rate than their peers. And so at the same time, our state is also grappling with family instability, stressed parents, and the long-term impact that has our communities, man, really, and communities and schools in a really, really not so well place. And so, you know, everyone's talking about infant mortality. Everyone's talking about strong families, but almost no one is talking about the role that fathers play at the intersection of birth. And so that's what the summit is all about. Ensuring that as we as a state are working to making sure that our babies make it to their first birthday, fathers be considered a core strategy in our efforts in ensuring that our families and our babies are in a healthy place.
0: Now, the Urban Family Development Center, you guys have been doing fatherhood work for years.
1: Yeah.
0: What are you seeing on the ground level that most people get wrong about dads and infant health?
1: Yeah, man. First of all, we want to be a part of the conversation. We want to be dads. I've learned that, Sean, over the years. It's the stigma that specifically Black dads are not involved, not around. Fathers are more involved today than they have ever been in the history of fatherhood.
0: Same,
1: right?
0: Yeah.
1: The CDC just did a study that reported that out. And so that's what we fight against, the stereotype that dads don't want to be involved, but they actually do. The issue is oftentimes we don't know how, right? Many of us come from single parent households. We didn't have a father. So essentially here we come asking these dads to do and to be something they never seen before.
0: Right.
1: And so we get the opportunity to walk alongside of these dads and these amazing families and show them and provide them with practical education and resources on how to be a dad and how to be a partner to their partners as well.
0: I love that, man. And that information is so necessary. We can't expect people to know how to do something that they don't know how to do. And you guys are filling that void. Talk about the phrase that the summit, I keep seeing day one dads. Like, what does that mean? And what does that look like when a father is engaged from day one?
1: Yeah, absolutely. So fatherhood doesn't start when a baby comes, right? When mom is pushing, baby comes out, congratulations, you got a boy. Fatherhood starts the moment you learn that you're going to have a child. From day one. Our job is to put child support out of business, right? Our job is to make sure.
0: Say that loud and clear.
1: Yeah. We try to put child support out of business, right?
0: Yeah.
1: We want to be proactive, not reactive.
0: Right.
1: We want to make sure that our dads stay involved when they're educated, when they're supported, and when they have the resources necessary to be great dads. Our dads are showing up in record number. We see dads that are walking through this entire process alongside of their partner, which is amazing when you talk about the urban inner city communities. We get an opportunity to work with a family from day one, provide them with the resources, the support that they need to be involved and to stay involved from day one. Day one dads. I'm a day one dad.
0: Day one dads. What's up to all the day one dads out there listening? Now, Mr. Flewellen, talk about who should be in the room. The date is September 18th. September 18th. Some people might think this is for professionals or this is just for dads. Like, is it for both? Like, who is this? Who should be there?
1: Yeah, absolutely. So this summit was really put together for us to highlight the work that we've done over a decade. And so while many of our community members, our dads and families in the community may know about us, we want to make sure that our healthcare professionals, the hospital systems, the legislators, policymakers, all understand, again, if we're really serious, we can't continue to focus on half the family. We have to focus on the whole family. Mom did not make that baby by herself. Mm-hmm. And the chances of her listening to them or us versus her partner or her husband significantly increase if he's educated, right? Mm-hmm. And so healthcare professionals, policymakers, hospital systems, we want to tell you and show you how we've been successful at doing the work. We're not just saying include dads and not tell you and show you how.

0: birth that were preventable. And so he's going to come, and he's been traveling the country extensively, sharing his story and helping us all learn how we can be more involved as dads and men during that birthing process. So we're really excited to have our keynote, Charles Johnson, here with us. We also have some phenomenal partners from Ohio Department of Children and Youth that are going to be with us. Our great friends over at the Ohio Commission on Fatherhood are going to be here. Again, this is not a summit where we're going to come and just talk to you. We're going to share with you how we do it, how to do it. We're not just telling you to do something, but we're going to show you.
1: I love that, man. So people out there listening to this broadcast, they want to know, how can they get registered for the summit? How can they get registered? When is it? Where is it? And the time?
0: Yeah, absolutely. So the summit takes place again, September the 18th, right here in Columbus, Ohio, on the grounds of Columbus State at Mitchell Hall, from 8:30 to 3 p.m. You can go to our website, www.urbanfdc.org, and you can register there. Tell everybody that somebody that we are hosting this conversation to ensure that fathers are engaged, empowered, and involved from day one.
1: I love this, man. Once again, September 18th at Columbus State, from 8:30 to 3 p.m. What was that website one more time?
0: www.urbanfdc.org.
1: You know, one thing I love about our city of Columbus is that we have a wealth of resources out there for all shapes and sizes. Fellas, take advantage of this. The summit, again, September 18th, Ohio Fatherhood and Infant Vitality Summit. I want to thank you, the founder and CEO of Urban Family Development, Mr. David Flewellen. We appreciate you sharing this on Eye on the Community, sir.
0: My God, appreciate you, man.
1: Take care. Bye now.
0: Yep.
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0: What's up, ladies and gentlemen? We're back for another episode of Eye on the Community. I'm your host, Sean Anthony. And joining me next with Impact Community Action is the program manager, Miss Sierra Shanks. Miss Shanks, welcome to Eye on the Community. How are you today?
1: I am doing well. Thank you so much for having me.
0: It's a pleasure to have you. Now, let's talk about this Boss Up. Yes. For someone that has never heard of Boss Up, what is the program and who is it designed to serve?
1: Yes. So the Boss Up program, I would say the heart behind the Boss Up program is really the mission of Impact Community Action. And so we are fighting poverty by providing hope, inspiring help and real opportunities for self-sufficiency. So that self-sufficiency right there, that's the key. This is a program for high schoolers, 14 to 18 years old. It's an 8-week program with the driving question of how do my values, skills, and financial decisions shape my career and life? It's an 8-week project-based program. So we're preparing youth for the workforce, financial independence, and their long-term career planning.
0: I love that. That is awesome.
1: Thank you. Thank
0: so,
1: you.
0: So what are some of the key skills and experiences students gain through Boss Up that they may not get in traditional classrooms?
1: Yes, for sure. The biggest thing that we're looking to do is increase their self-interest and their why. So we're really coming to them with an individualized approach. That's the first thing that's a bit different. And then we're really focusing hard on financial literacy. And I'm someone who has just, when it comes to financial literacy, sign me up for the class. I love to learn more about it. And one thing I've learned over time is that when it comes to our decision making with finances, it's not just knowledge based, it's behavioral based. And our emotions are tied into it. So students are paid while they're in the program, and we work with them when it comes to their wants and their needs and their savings and how they're spending their money. And so not only are they learning about financial principles, but now they're actually able to learn their current relationship with money and make adjustments to reach the goals that they want in the future. We're talking about stock investing and assisting with opening brokerage accounts so that they can really save for that future and have their money make money for them. We're diving into self-exploration. So a lot of our students, you know, when we get into the workforce, we learn a lot about how others perceive us and how we're coming off so that we can work with a team to reach a goal. Well, we work with that with our students and saying, well, how do you show up? But then also their peers help them see themselves. They become that mirror. And then we're diving into the career exploration with our students. When a lot of our students come and they tell us in the interview to get in the program, I want to be a nurse or I want to be a firefighter. And I always ask them, okay, well, how much are you going to make a year? Mm-hmm. Well, I don't know. Okay. How much do you want to make a year? Well, I don't know. Okay, well, what are the, and so we're teaching them that so that they have something that they can look forward to with a real plan. And then after we've discovered, you know, how their relationship is with money and their skills and their talents. So now we're looking at their careers and how much they can make. Then we are diving into that professionalism so that they can continue to make money after the program's over, and we assist them with employments. And so our goal is that most of our students are either entering into another leadership development program that's either pushing them towards employment or paying them a stipend or just helping them get in front of those employers themselves.
0: Yeah. That is amazing. I love that. In addition to being a media personality, I'm also an educator, and I teach a course called Career Connections. And that's one of the things that I focus on are the many different careers that they can pursue, but I also show them the potential salary that they can make. So that's awesome. I love that. And I love that you guys focus on financial literacy and workforce development is so key right now. But just dive a little deeper about why those areas are so important for young people today.
1: Oh, yes. I'm going to give you one of the big reasons, honestly, for me right now. So, you know, right now, Franklin County has over 1 million people. But by 2050, we're projected to have 3 million people. And, you know, that's less than 30 years. Our students will be in the workforce competing with others for jobs. So right now they're at the race a bit early. And I don't want to see the youth who were born and raised in Columbus, Ohio, went through Columbus City Schools or another central Ohio school, and they are, you know, overlooked for all of these opportunities that will be coming to Columbus. And so that's a big one for us. We want to prepare them for the future, so that they're prepared for the boom that's happening in Columbus and don't get left behind. And then another thing that's really important is really the students being absent at school. I know that that's one big thing that the governor's office is focused on. I just saw an article that Fox 28 released, pretty much saying, and I have the numbers here, they released it on August the 24th and said right now when it comes to the absenteeism percentage, Columbus City Schools is at 52%. Mm. That's one of our main partners. Whitehall City Schools is at 38%. And what we're doing in the program is we're not just working with the students, but we have a close relationship with the parents. And so that we're helping students and the families overcome some of these barriers, and some of it's knowledge, some of it's self-interest and motivation, and some of it is resources. And so Boss Up was created to kind of fill that gap, to be a partner with the school districts and ensuring that students are passing, because this is the beginning of their goals in the future. And so that's why we say, okay, well, what do you want for the future? A lot of them have goals that require them to graduate high school. So now they're not just seeing graduating high school as something that they have to do, that the state wants them to do, that their mom, but a step towards the life that they want to live.
0: I love that. One of the most gratifying things in education is the success of our students. Can you share a moment or a student experience that, you know, really demonstrated the impact Boss Up is having?
1: Yes, for sure. And you even saying that, I'm a chills person. I know we can't see my chills over the radio, but I just got one thinking of a student named Hector, who traditionally did not do the best in school, per his mother. And she enrolled him in this program. She heard about it. She was like, I think this would be great, great for him. And he comes in the space and immediately becomes one of those students who's extremely locked into what we're learning. So this is a student who has low confidence in the classroom. Per their mother, their grades are lower. And I mean, when they got in there and they were hearing the information that they were sharing, he was able to relate his education to all of the things that he enjoyed learning in our programming. And it was funny to hear these stories from his mom about his school experience, because in the Boss Up program, he was one of our top leaders, and he actually won the Excellence Award at our graduation ceremony that we have for the youth. And so it just showed that if we can relate and build that self-interest in youth to say, you know, okay, you know, it's just like going to the gym. Do I like the Stairmaster for 35 minutes? No. Do I like the results after months? Right. And years of consistency and dedication, most definitely. And so it's the same thing. We're able to show youth that. And so very excited to hear that his school year has already started off really well, and that he's excited to improve his experience from last year.
0: Well, shouts out to Hector. So when you think about a student completing Boss Up, what do you hope that they walk away believing about themselves and their future?
1: Yes. The first thing I want them to believe is that they control their future, that they have the ability to, you know, create a plan, revisit that plan, and revise that plan whenever life happens, but to never give up or put the power into someone else's hands. But something that I teach, honestly, to the students is renewing their mind. And when they leave, I hope that they have the tools to be able to do that. We share with our students, I always tell them, like, you're like a machine. You run off of programming. And it's important to know what type of programming that you're you're running off of. A lot of our students wake up and the first thing that they do is they are scrolling TikTok. I learned from my students that they don't even have to scroll TikTok anymore because there's an auto scroll option. So all they gotta do is just watch the phone and TikTok scrolls for them. And that's information that they're getting. That's the, Nike dropped something new and, such and such is buying this and, I want to take a trip. So when I ask students, like, where do you see yourselves? I hear a lot of consumerism, and I don't hear that wealth building, that self-sufficiency. And so I hope that they get the information when they come into Boss Up that might be new to them, that really begins to reframe their mind. We're 8 weeks, and honestly, it takes some time to build new habits. And so we're just there at the very beginning. And then what we do is we connect with the parent and we have weekly to biweekly conversations to say, this is the conversations that we're having. And so some of this information is new to the parents too. I'm hoping by the end of this program that the parent and the student have built rapport around self-sufficiency for the student's future. And they're both creating new habits and renewing their minds to build generational wealth for their bloodline.
0: I love this. Ms. Shanks, now we got to tell people, how can they get access, into this program? Where can they get more information and where can they sign up?
1: Oh, yes. And so impactca.org, CA stands for Community Action, is where you're going to find all the information that you need to get started with the registration process with Boss Up. I always ask parents before they come to have a conversation with your student before they come to the program so that they understand that they're coming to an interview. We want to give them the experience of excellence from the very beginning. So students will come in. Sometimes I had a student who had a headphone on, they're listening to music, and I was like, okay, you're in an interview. Because honestly, we want to make sure that the student and the parent have some type of buy-in. And so we have an interview. In that interview, we'll do paperwork and intake, and then we'll enroll into our programming. And so we're super excited. We have our last cohort of the year starting on September the 15th. And we are still enrolling for that cohort. And then next year, we will have 4 to 5 cohorts. And so we are consistently interviewing. This is a program that Impact has put a lot of effort behind and is continuing to invest in. And so we are here to serve the community. And so they'll find the interest form on impactca.org. You can also look up Impact Community Action on Instagram, Facebook, and LinkedIn to see some visuals of some of the things that we are doing in the Boss Up program.
0: That's awesome. I'm going to make sure I connect with you guys on LinkedIn. You answered my final question, which was how often do you have cohorts? But I see you answered that. But September 15th is the last cohort for this year. ImpactCA.org is the website. She is the program manager for Impact Community Action, Ms. Sierra Shanks. Thank you so much for sharing this on Eye on the Community. You take care.
1: Thank you for having us. 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
3: Welcome back to Purity Products Radio. I am your host, Steve Summers. Before we jump in today, let me take a step back because I remember this conversation like it was yesterday. I was talking to Dr. Neil Levin just a few years ago, and I asked him, I said, Dr. Levin, if you were stuck on a desert island, what key nutrients would you take? Because, you know, it's confusing for us. There are so many vitamins out there. What is the most important one? If you're like me, I don't want to take 10 to 20 pills a day. I just don't. So anyway, Dr. Levin said, Steve, we're working on this. A few years went by, and folks, here we are today. And on the show to talk with us about that, Dr. Neil Levin is here. He's a chiropractor, nutritionist, and high-level advisor to Purity Products. Dr. Levin, I remember that conversation. I do. Welcome back to the show.
4: You know, that's funny. I remember that conversation as well, and you weren't the only one who had asked me that. I've had so many patients over the years ask me just about that. Doc, you know, if you were stuck on a desert island and you could only have one thing, what would it be? Or, Doc, I don't want to take... I'm giving them five or six formulas. Doc, I just want one thing. And this super pill is the answer to that question. I brought that question back to Purity Products and I said, look, this is getting unruly. I mean, I'm giving my patients a multi. I'm giving them fish oil and krill oil. If they're over 45, they need the CoQ10. Mm-hmm. All the multis are underpowered in terms of vitamin D. So I'm giving them vitamin D. The B12s and all these multis are wrong. Folks over 50, 60 can't absorb it. I'm giving them a B12.
3: Right.
4: And it was getting, they're walking out of here with a bag of pills and they're rolling their eyes at me. So I said to Purity, I'm like, guys, we got to come up with one super formula is what I called it. And they came back, it took them about a year to do it.
3: Wow.
4: And they came back with the super pill. And this is the answer. When I have somebody that says, I just want one thing.
3: Right.
4: This is what I give them, Steve, because this is the multivitamin. I'm talking about a world-class multivitamin. So, this is your krill oil. It's your fish oil. It's your CoQ10. This has got as much lutein, Steve, as an eye formula, a full 10 milligrams of a very high-end lutein. It's got the astaxanthin for the eyes. Wow. Steve, there's 2,000 international units of vitamin D. This has got the right B12 for folks in their 50s, 60s, 70s to give them that energy that they want. This is the answer. If you're only going to take one thing, hands down, the super pill is it.
3: Well, I remember the conversation very well. And to be fair, it had to have been one of those ding light bulb moments, right? I mean, this is actually huge because there is no other multivitamin on the market, at least I know of, that does this.
4: Yeah, there is none. And, you know, it's like, what do you need to take? Let's check the boxes. What do people have to take? You have to take an omega-3, whether it's fish oil or krill oil.
3: Check.
4: I like both because that's just critical for brain health and heart health, visual health. It makes your skin look great. It makes all the cells of the body work effectively. According to a recent study, 98% of us are low in omega-3s, you must take an omega-3. That's right. In here. You have to take vitamin D. Where, if you're above Atlanta, let's say, you have to take vitamin D because for the whole winter, you're not making any. And then if you slather on the sunscreen in the summer, you're still not making any. And vitamin D is critical for everything. It signals to a tenth of the human genome. It's important for muscle health, eye health, immune health, brain health, happy mood. You want to feel good. It's your vitamin D. You got to get that in there. The average multi, Steve, is going to give you 400 international units. That's a joke. The super pill has a full 2,000 international units.
3: That's huge.
4: Of vitamin D.
3: That's huge.
4: A meaningful dose.
3: Yeah.
4: And the list goes on and on. It's 100 milligrams of CoQ10. It's the right B12. So what I hear from my patients, that let's say they come in on a Monday and they're, you know, have some neck pain or back pain. I want to see them again later in the week. They come in and they're like, wow, doc, this makes a difference. This isn't like a regular multi where you take it and you hope it's going to work.
3: Right.
4: This is like, wow, I feel better. Once people start, on the super pill. This is just something they get over and over and over.
3: Well, the way I view this, this is kind of a next generation new frontier of supplementation. It's where one simple pill that you have in your Elite Multi that you're talking about, an Elite Omega-3, you said, with krill oil and fish oil, and then you augment that with the cellular energizers like Coenzyme Q10, talked about astaxanthin and lutein for the eyes and skin, and even ginkgo, which I don't think you mentioned, for brain health. Now, that is a great idea right there, because we get a little bit older, things slow down. Ginkgo is great for brain health. I mean, does this all surprise you that it's never been done before?
4: You know, I've always been surprised that it hasn't been done before, but, you know, I don't get involved in the intrinsics, but when I talk to Jan over there at Purity, Jason over there, you know, this took them over a year to put together, because to get everything stabilized, because with the fish oil and the krill oil and then the multi, to make everything work just right wasn't easy. But then the benefits are so great. Let's go to this recent study. This is a recent large randomized study. This is on multivitamins.
3: This would be interesting. Right here.
4: The multivitamin they used isn't half the multi we're talking about right now. So this is a randomized, double-blind, placebo-controlled study performed by researchers, Steve, from Wake Forest University School of Medicine in collaboration with Brigham and Women's Hospital in Boston. That's an affiliate of Harvard. So very high-end study. 2,262 older men and women, average age 72. This was published in September 2022, so very recent.
3: Yeah.
4: What the researchers found was nothing less than shocking. They did this study over 3 years. They gave them cognitive tests at baseline. So that's thinking tests. How is this person thinking? Okay. Everybody was normal cognitively when the test began. Mm-hmm. Now, 3 years later, they redid the cognitive test. Some were on placebo, of course. Some were on the multi. The multivitamin slowed cognitive decline, Steve, by 60%.
3: No way.
4: You would have thought this would have been trumpeted from the hilltops, but you know what? The media, they love to come out and pan vitamins. So when, God forbid, a study comes out that doesn't show the vitamin did an amazing job, that's big headlines. Yeah. But this,
3: 60.
4: This is major, and it's from Harvard. It's from Wake Forest, Brigham Young Hospital. It cut down cognitive decline by 60%. So that's just outstanding.
3: That's
4: Let me
3: amazing.
4: Tell you something. The multi we're talking about here, the super pill, is order of magnitudes better. You know, just the nutrients are better. So you asked me about ginkgo before.
3: Yes.
4: So when you combine a multi with ginkgo biloba, which has wonderful support for the brain, along with krill oil and fish oil, incredible support for the brain, B vitamins, so important for the brain, and then you add our elite lutein, which has tons of brain benefits, along with skin benefits and eye benefits, this becomes just an outstanding brain formula, on top of it being great for the heart and energy. The first thing people are going to notice is energy. But this is going to work. This is protecting your brain. We all want to age gracefully. The super pill is going to help you do just that.
3: You mentioned something a while ago, why it took a year to develop this. Purity Products has been around for 25 plus years now, so they don't do anything halfway. I mean, you put the components together, and you want to make sure that it works. And when it does, you want to tell people about it, just like the super pill. It can deliver a multiple mode of action that goes way beyond just a basic multivitamin. And it boils down to what you like to call a difference maker in nutritional technologies. If you can, explain the savings here and why this is so advanced. Because I know savings is so important for so many people out there.
4: Wow, that is like such a great point. Because, you know, people used to complain about the sheer amount of stuff I would give them, right? Then they're also rolling their eyes at my receptionist when she gives them the number for the cost of it. Because if you're talking about, if you go out and buy a very top quality multivitamin, and then you're going to get some krill oil and some fish oil, and you're going to get CoQ10, and the top selling CoQ10 brand is 100 milligrams. We have 100 milligrams right here. Mm-hmm. You're going to get an eye formula with 10 milligrams of a very good lutein. So I can't see doing it for less than, and you're going to get a vitamin D formula and maybe a high end B12.
3: Yeah.
4: I don't see you doing it for less than $200. And you know, the fact that since you're bringing up money, the fact that Purity is letting folks try a full 1 month supply of this for $9.95, I mean, that is really, you know why they do it, Steve?
3: Why?
4: Because they want people to try it. They know this is a superior product. They're not out to lose money, Purity Products. But in essence, when you get this, they're pretty much losing money, because I think the first 1,000 callers even getting free shipping. You'll know that better than me. But I mean, between the shipping and the cost of the vitamin, they're out big money when someone gets one of these. But they know once people say, see, wow, this is really a lot better than what I was taking, they're going to want to continue.
3: You know, I think this is a good time to clarify how Purity can claim things like better joint comfort in just 7 days with the Purity Super Pill. Because, hey, let's be honest here. I mean, you can't get this benefit from a regular multi out there. It just doesn't exist. Characterize why adding the omega-3s to Purity Super Pill really leverages the science of these omega-3s from krill to reduce joint pain from exercise and activity in just 7 days.
4: This is a great study. This is double-blind, placebo-controlled out of the Journal of the American College of Nutrition. And Steve, this was done on only 300 milligrams of krill oil. It was a high-end krill oil, but it's 300 milligrams. Mm-hmm. We use 500 milligrams of krill oil, and we use something called Phospho Boost krill oil. So what have they done here? They've taken out more of the sea salts, and by doing that, they concentrate up the omega-3s and the phospholipids. This is a really, really good krill oil. So you're going to get this benefit and then some. So in this study, in just 7 days, the folks that had knee discomfort, and I think these folks, if I remember correctly, were in their 50s. In just 7 days, Steve, they were 28% more comfortable.
3: Wow.
4: And they didn't do anything different. They weren't exercising or using PT or taking NSAIDs. They added krill oil.
3: Right.
4: In 30 days, they were 38% more comfortable. Now, researchers didn't stop there. They checked their joint flexibility, their joint functionality, all improved. On top of that, they measured something called C-reactive protein, which is a marker of inflammation, and we want to see that go down. And in this study, the folks on krill oil, C-reactive protein moved nicely in the right direction, showing that not only were people more comfortable, more functional, but their blood levels of this substance C-reactive protein were improved. So all around, tremendous benefit. This happened in 7 days. So I can say unequivocally that if you have joint discomfort, especially knee joint discomfort, because that's what this study was on, this krill oil seems to work just wonderful for making people more comfortable. So if you get this Purity Super Pill and you have the common aches and pains that come along with aging or overuse or being a weekend warrior, once you start to use this for about 7 days, you should feel more comfortable.
3: Well, this is a win-win, because if you take something and it's going to make you feel better, going to make your joints feel better, you're going to want to exercise and have more activity on top of that.
4: That's universal. When I'm a chiropractor, so I see that all the time. They come in here, they're complaining, I can't exercise, I can't play golf, I can't play tennis, hiking's not comfortable anymore, I can't play with the grandkids, everything hurts. I'm going up and down the stairs, you know, whatever it is, and I start adjusting them. And once they feel better, they get back to doing the things they want to do. So yes, any therapy, any intervention that's going to help folks feel more comfortable tends to make them happier. And when you're happier and you're more comfortable, what do? You want to get back to your life, whether it's tennis or golf or hiking or playing with the grandkids or shopping or just doing more things. And we want all our customers to get out there and enjoy their lives.
3: And I think, Dr. Levin, this is a perfect time to remind our listeners about the great news here in this special offer. 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I'll give out that number here in just a couple of minutes. Let's bring Dr. Neil Levin back online here with us. And as you're talking, I'm sitting here hearing this cash register going off. If I was to go out and swallow all 15 to 20 vitamin pills a day with somewhere between $200 and $300 a month, you've gone through this whole litany of things. But one of the things that you haven't mentioned just yet, you've checked off literally all of the boxes here, but you insisted that Purity include 100 milligrams of coenzyme Q10 in this formula. Now, that's for energy, right?
4: Yeah. Now, if you go to the average, I don't know, big box store, club store, the best-selling CoQ10 has 100 milligrams of CoQ10. That's a good amount of CoQ10. Mm-hmm. So we have 100 milligrams of CoQ10. 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
3: Okay.
4: When you eat some food, whether it's fat, carbohydrates, protein, the body takes those, it absorbs them, it brings them to the cells. Once in the cells, it gets into the mitochondria, and those are your little blast furnaces. That's where you turn food into cellular energy. Well, one of the linchpins to turn food into cellular energy is CoQ10. Mm-hmm. You need lots of CoQ10 to effectively make your food into cellular energy. Now, when you were 20, Steve, you made oodles of CoQ10. By the time you're 70, that number is cut in half. So when you look at a 70-year-old, they're not really moving like a 20-year-old, right? So but the question becomes, can you by orally ingesting CoQ10 in supplement form, bump your levels back up? And the answer is yes. But CoQ10, it's absorbable, but when you take it with krill oil, it goes up. It's much better absorbable. So but maybe 4 or 5 times better absorbed.
3: Nice.
4: And that's what we have it. We have in this krill oil, fish oil matrix. Now, one other point in CoQ10, for those out there listening that take a statin drug, and you know, a ton of folks over 50 are on statins. They're one of the best-selling drugs out there, and we're not going to pass judgment on statins here, but the point is, if you're using a statin to lower your cholesterol because your doctor told you to, one of the side effects of statins is myalgias, is muscle pain, is discomfort. I see this all the time as a chiropractor. Mm-hmm. Folks come in and they tell me about that. It's widely held belief is that one of the reasons people get these myalgias, these muscle aches and pains from statins, is because it lowers your CoQ10 even more. So if you're taking CoQ10, if you're taking a statin, it's going to lower your CoQ10. So if you're on statins, you absolutely want a multi that has CoQ10. You want to get that CoQ10 in there. The point is, isn't it nice to know when you're taking the super pill, this also becomes your CoQ10 formula in a very absorbable omega-3 matrix.
3: Exactly. And I'm so glad you addressed that because the energy factor in this is so vitally important. If you just join us, we're talking to Dr. Neil Levin with Purity Products. You know, one of the many ingredients in here that is a clinically validated nutrient is called lutein. Now, I know you mentioned that a little bit earlier. It's plant-based superfood from marigold flowers. It's really the centerpiece of basically every single eye or vision formula out there on the market. And you guys actually use 10 full milligrams in this formula. It helps with sharper vision, helps with macular health, glare reduction. I thought that was a little surprising, which is great when you drive at night. I mean, this is great for brain function too. So, I mean, when you consider how much is in the Purity Super Pill multivitamin, Dr. Levin, Purity Super Pill, I would say at what, 40 times more here? Is that right? That's a big deal.
4: It's funny that you say that because I was just looking at the supplement facts panel on the leading multi just now when you started asking me this question. Mm-hmm. And they have 0.25 milligram.
3: Wow.
4: We have 10 milligrams.
3: 10.
4: So yes, That's 40 times. That's the difference.
3: Huge.
4: So we have 40 times more lutein, and it's a very special lutein. It's called LuteMax 2020. Lots and lots of studies. Yes, it comes from marigold flowers. Mm-hmm. Yes, it's clinically tested. It's a top lutein in terms of research, and the research is plain. The benefits are for vision are amazing. So LuteMax 2020 improves contrast sensitivity. It improves glare threshold. So if you're driving at night and you know that glare that they can hit you in the eyes, that bothersome glare,
3: oh, yeah.
4: This protects the eyes. It protects the eyes from blue light. Blue light is a very big problem. Like if you're looking at your computer, like I am right now, mm-hmm. It's shining blue light in your eyes. Your cell phone, when you're outside, you get a lot of blue. You've heard of blue blockers.
3: Yes.
4: Those sunglasses, one of the things they do is block blue light. Too much blue light puts the kibosh.

0: 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You hear a lot of advertising these days, right, Steve. You really do. I guess I'm being an advertiser right now, but I'm really a doctor that's just talking to you like I would talk to any of the patients that came in here. I saw probably 20 people this morning. This is the way I talk to them. 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This is your foundational nutrient. 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
1: 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Dr. Neil Levin, let's have some fun here. 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The FAQs, so to speak. 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
1: All right, I have issues with my knees and my joints. Can the super pill help that?
0: 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So yeah, knees, I found in my practice, this is the kind of formula that just pretty much is very joint friendly.
1: All right, considering what we know about Purity Super Pill here, do you have any testimonials that you can share?
0: Oh yeah, I did pull four, just the first few I saw here. This guy's got a fun name, Bebop from Lehigh Valley, Pennsylvania. He's in the age 55 to 64 bracket, rates at 5 stars. He says, best multi. I'm so happy switching to the Purity Super Pill. 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Good mix of vitamins, krill and fish oil and CoQ10. Easy to take. I feel better after just a couple of weeks.
1: Give me another one.
0: One nickname, April from Mesa, Arizona. She says, amazing. I'm 65 years old. I feel like I'm in my 30s. People say I look like I'm in my 40s. The Super Pill makes me feel amazing. I love all the Purity products.
1: All right, one more.
0: Here. Sean T. He says, so much in one pill, excellent quality. It's easier to take just one pill instead of several. Definitely a plus. 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So yeah, this is one of those, once people start on this, they want to continue. This is a great nutrient. And again, for $9.95,

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1: Dr. Neil Levin, we've run out of time. I better go and give out that number.
0: Time always flies by, Steve. Thanks for having me.
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5: 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We've got a fascinating show lined up for you today, but first, a quick few questions. Number one, is there a pill you can take that can actually help make you stronger? Number two, let's say you could get stronger. Would the extra strength make your life better? Thirdly, think about this. Are you weaker today than you were, say, 20 years ago? Well, listen, if you answered yes to any of these questions, then stay tuned. Dr. Neil Levin is joining us today to discuss a miraculous compound with hundreds of clinical studies that just may unlock the key to helping you get stronger and healthier at any age. Now, Dr. Neil Levin is a chiropractor, a nutritionist, spokesperson, and a longtime advisor for Purity Products. Dr. Levin, welcome back to the show.
6: Oh, it's great to be here with you today. And we have a very exciting topic to cover today. Today, we're talking about strength and power and how to get it back, even if you're in your 50s, 60s, 70s, 80s. So if you want to feel better, if you want to feel stronger, this is some very important information we're going to cover today.
5: Yeah, this is an exciting topic. Talk to me about this important message today. What molecule are we talking about and how it's impacting the lives of people who follow the science?
6: Right. Well, we're talking about a new supplement. It's called Everstrong, and it features an exciting molecule called creatine. Now, a lot of our listeners may have heard of creatine. I know you've used creatine.
5: Right.
6: But for those that don't know about creatine, it's mainly used in the Olympic circles, professional athletes, bodybuilders, college, high school athletes, because it does something extraordinary. And what I'm about to tell you is proven by hundreds and hundreds of human studies. So here's what creatine does for us. It helps us to get stronger, more powerful. It helps put muscle mass on the body, and it helps protect us from losing muscle tissue as we get older. We know that's a big part of aging. Not only that, great for the brain, great for memory, and it helps promote bone strength as well. So an amazing molecule that everybody needs to know about.
5: It's an amazing story. Can you share some of the science and tell us why you're calling creatine one of the best kept secrets to healthy aging?
6: Sure. What we need to understand with creatine is that it's a natural molecule to the body. It's in every single cell, tissue, organ in your system, and its job in the body is to generate and maintain strength and power. That's its reason for being, to maintain strength and power. It's in every single cell in the body. 95% of it, however, is in your muscle tissue because that's where we tend to use it the most. It powers up the muscles. It's good for strong muscle contraction, and it's important to help maintain strength and muscle contractions when you're using them over and over again. For instance, if you're working out at the gym, if you're playing sports, golf, tennis, anything like that, it keeps your muscles powered up in their high energy state, so they're strong and ready for action. Now, here's the key. This is so important for those of us, say, in our 50s, 60s, 70s. You see, we had lots and lots of creatine when we were young. We had oodles of this stuff. It was coming out of our ears. We had lots of creatine. Our bodies made a lot of it. But as we get older, like everything else, we don't do that as well, so we have less creatine in our muscles. Now, the good news is that hundreds and hundreds of human studies show that when you supplement with creatine, it goes to work, it goes straight to your muscles, it's absorbed easily, it pumps up the creatine in your muscle tissue, and you get stronger, you get more powerful. Not only that, it helps support memory and brain health, and it helps support the strength of your bones.
5: You know, we were talking before the show, and you were talking about how Olympic athletes have been using creatine for years to enhance their strength and performance. Tell me more.
6: Well, this creatine is the premier sports nutrition supplement. There's no question about that. You've used it. Bodybuilders know about it. Athletes know about it. Creatine is the premier sports nutrient. So you know, back 20, 25 years ago, the Olympic athletes and their coaches, of course, they knew about it. They knew it made you bigger and stronger and faster. They knew it was natural to the body. It was supposed to be there. But they were a little bit afraid to supplement with it because they were afraid it might be considered cheating, that it might be considered too much of an edge. But back in 1998, the International Olympic Committee, they came out, they officially confirmed that, I'm quoting here, creatine can be used by athletes to enhance their performance. And now it's not just for athletes anymore,
5: right?
6: Because the studies are plainly showing that for adults, for people in their 50s, 60s, 70s, this stuff is amazing. And Purity has this incredible new formulation. We call it EverStrong because that's exactly what it does. It helps you get stronger and stay stronger with hundreds of human studies to help you. And it's the purest form of creatine money can buy. The stuff from Europe, this stuff is fantastic.
5: And we should point out that it's naturally occurring in red meat. But the problem is, in order to get the amounts that are going to benefit you, you'd have to eat large amounts of red meat.
6: You'd have to eat like 4 pounds of red meat a day.
5: Most people aren't going to do that.
6: Right. So what about vegetarians?
5: They can be creatine deficient.
6: Exactly. When I have a vegetarian that comes in here and they're energy deficient, they don't feel the way they want to feel, and I put them on EverStrong, they notice the benefits almost right away because they've been so low on it.
5: Yep.
6: So if you're a person out there that's staying away from red meat, if you're staying away from meat in general, and you have more of a vegan-style diet, this is for you. You definitely want to add that EverStrong.
5: All right, so obviously this works with athletes, but you say creatine is going mainstream. There's a lot of studies are showing that folks in their 50s, 60s, 70s, and beyond, that creatine can be a cornerstone compound to help people stay strong, stay healthy, stay sharp, stay vital, right?
6: Oh, exactly. I mean, this is the ideal muscle-enhancing, strengthening, muscle-protecting nutrient for folks as we get older, 50-plusers like you and me. But let's go to a couple of studies on seniors just to show this. We'll do one on the guys and one on the gals, okay?
5: Right.
6: First on the guys. Love the title of this one. Creatine supplementation improves muscular performance in older men. Study done at several American universities. A group of men, get this, age 59 to 72. Hey, you know, we know that's not when people are known for getting stronger, right?
5: Right.
6: So this was just a one-week study. People need to understand that. That's how effective and rapidly this stuff works. It's just a one-week study. Get this. The guys on creatine, they put on 4 pounds of lean mass. That's muscle tissue for those that don't know that. It shows they built the muscles and they hydrated the muscles nicely. They increased the strength of their bench press. That's a chest press for people that don't know, by 7%. They increased the strength of the leg exercises they were doing by 15%. They could get in and out of a chair more times faster without using their arms. On top of that, they could generate more power on a stationary bike. This happened in 1 week. When I think about that, yeah, it's really quite incredible.
5: All right, but what about the women out there? Did they get those kind of benefits too as well? Will it actually help women in their 50s, 60s, and 70s get stronger too?
6: Absolutely. Let's go straight to another study. Love the title on this one as well. Creatine supplementation improves muscular performance in older women, published in the European Journal of Applied Physiology. 30 women aged 58 to 71. Of course, they got either creatine or placebo. That's the way they do these things. Again, a one-week study. The women on creatine increased their bench press by almost 4 pounds. They increased their leg press by over 11 pounds, and they had better balance and agility. So 58 to 71 year old women, not only getting stronger, not only getting more powerful, getting faster with improved balance. Study after study shows that older folks that use creatine get amazing results. They get great results if they exercise. They get great results even if they don't exercise. They can lift more weight. They get faster. They get stronger. They get more powerful. Their muscles don't fatigue as fast. And get this. This is very important, especially for the ladies. You know that when women do resistance training, their bones get stronger as well, right?
5: Yeah.
6: You know, now, get this. When you resistance train with creatine, your bones tend to get stronger even faster. So an all-around win-win. EverStrong is going to help the seniors to feel better, feel stronger, more energized, more powerful, faster, and it helps protect your bones.
5: Talk more about how unique this exclusive EverStrong formula is from Purity Products. It even has a finished product clinically studied, which showed an increase in upper body strength and power. But tell me what's in it and why you like it so much. I mean, this is more than just creatine, right?
6: Oh, absolutely. I mean, Evistrong, this is a very comprehensive formula. I didn't want people to just feel stronger when they use creatine. You know, we're dealing with people in their 50s, 60s, 70s. I wanted people to feel more comfortable as well. So not only did I use the finest creatine money can buy, the stuff from Europe, the Pure creatine, I also added something called coffee berry extract. And coffee berry extract, a powerful antioxidant, stronger than blueberries and strawberries, helping to protect the muscles, helping to protect the brain, because we know our antioxidant systems aren't as strong as they used to be in our 20s and 30s. But I also added some vitamin D, because vitamin D, incredibly good for the muscles as well as the immune system and the bones. So this is an all-around win-win. You got your vitamin D, you got your fruit XB for your joints, you got your coffee berry extract for the antioxidant protection, and of course the finest creatine money can buy. Best of all, today it's free. Purity knows you're going to see these benefits. Hey, we're talking about strength. We're talking about power. We're talking about energy. We're talking about supporting thinking, bone health. This is a wonderful product. When you try it, you're going to love it. You're going to feel the difference, and it's fast. A week or two, you're going to feel more powerful. Purity wants you to have a free bottle. I know later in the show, you're going to give out that phone number.
5: Sure will. You know, we mentioned how great creatine works for women. Take a moment and share that story you told me before the show about the award-winning 70-year-old senior swimmer who uses Everstrong.
6: Right. Emma Karen, I'm looking at her picture right now. I printed it out for the show. 70 years old. This picture, she's got six medals around her neck. It's the 2015 National Senior Olympic Games. You know, she writes to us that she was getting a little tired during her workouts at age 70. Of course, she didn't have that same stamina, but she fortunately heard about our Everstrong formula. She started using it and almost right away was invigorated in her workouts and had more energy throughout the day. I'm quoting from her. She says, "I feel my investment in Everstrong was one of the best choices I ever made. It's always a morale booster when people think I'm 50. She looks fantastic.
5: Wow.
6: And I hear this stuff all the time. This isn't one of those vitamins, like a multivitamin, you take it, you don't really even notice the difference. This is a substance that you can use to help get some of that youthful vim and vigor back, get some of that strength back. It's wonderful.
5: You know, Purity's given away a free bottle of Everstrong, but Purity products didn't stop there. In fact, you insisted they also give away a free bottle of their B12 energy melts, which are great for instant energy. 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
6: Yeah, you know, when I think about creatine, when I think about Everstrong, I think about muscular energy. 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And the problem is for 50-plussers like you and me, we're not absorbing the B12 as well as we used to in our 60s, 70s, 80s. 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
5: 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All right, so we were so busy at the top of the show. This Everstrong formula does so much for us. We haven't even touched on the incredible brain benefits. I mean, some of these studies you sent me are absolutely incredible. As you know, I'm very into nootropics. The anti-aging community has taken a keen interest in creatine, specifically the cognitive benefits of creatine.
6: Oh, absolutely. This is one of those areas where creatine really shines. You see, what we need to understand is that your brain, even though it's only 2% of your body's weight, it utilizes 20% of your body's energy. This is a very thirsty organ for energy. And just like your muscles soak up the creatine like a sponge, because this is a naturally occurring molecule in the body, it passes right through the blood-brain barrier. Your brain neurons soak it up like a sponge, and it increases your creatine phosphate reserves in your brain. So now, in your brain, you have more readily available resources to do what? To recharge those neuronal batteries to make more energy inside the brain. So basically, what do you notice? Well, your memory is supported. And scientists have done some amazing research here. They found that people that take creatine, it supports their memory. It actually helps the brain to utilize oxygen better. It supports memory in people that are sleep deprived. It's been shown to help people add numbers quicker and for longer periods of time without mental fatigue. Get this study. Just 5 days, 5 days of 8 grams of creatine supported mental tasks in subjects that were getting rapid fire questions. Scientists were asking them math questions and science questions over and over and over, and they found the folks on creatine didn't fatigue as quickly mentally. So this is amazing stuff. It's like a turbo booster for your brain. It's like a supercharger for your muscles. It recharges all your cellular batteries, so all of your cells, tissues, and organs have more readily available energy.
5: All right, Doc, I love that Everstrong appeals to athletes and people who want to get more reps in the gym, maybe get some extra power in their workouts. But you're also saying there's a big push in the nutritional community to encourage people in their 40s, 50s, 60s, 70s, and even 80s to leverage the power of creatine to stay fit, strong, and healthy. In fact, you say creatine is going mainstream. You know, I shared the story with you before. My mom, who's in her late 70s now, she's taking creatine. She works out a couple of days a week, 3 days a week. She goes to Nautilus, does the free weights because she's got osteoporosis. She wants to maintain her muscle mass and she wants to make her bones stronger. And as you pointed out, creatine helps to do that. And then the other 3 days during the week, she'll go and she'll swim. Now, she's not trying to get big or strong or anything like that. But even at her age, creatine has benefits.
6: Oh, yeah. And what blows me away about that story, because you told me before, is that her medical doctor recommended creatine for her. And that just goes to show how much more mainstream this is. It's called Everstrong, and it supports the muscles. It supports your power, your strength, your speed. If you're an athlete, you're certainly going to love it. But even if you're not an athlete, you notice the difference. Let's go to another study, one more review study. This out of the journal Current Aging Science, December 2013. I thought this was very cool because the researchers looked at the body of research out there on creatine in seniors without exercise. They wanted to see what happens when seniors take creatine and they don't even exercise. So I'm quoting here, creatine supplementation without associated resistance training seems to enhance muscular strength, power, and endurance, increase lean body mass. For those that don't know what that is, they're talking about muscle, and improve the functional capacity of the elderly. They go on to talk about how it supports bone health as well, and then they finish with this, creatine supplementation without training in the elderly could potentially delay atrophy of muscle and improve endurance and strength. So here again, we see bottom line, creatine is very, very effective. It's going to help you to feel stronger whether you exercise or not. It's supports your strength and power, your brain health, and on top of that, it supports your bone health. I mean, when you think about it, this almost sounds too good to be true, right?
5: Right. Yeah.
6: If you're a person that never heard about this and you're listening to us, you would think this sounds too good to be true, right?
5: Yeah.
6: But it is true. Hundreds and hundreds of human studies back up what we're talking about. You're going to love the benefits you get with this EverStrong formula.
5: That's incredible. 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We'll give that number out again later in the show. But first, Dr. Levin, now listeners can only get EverStrong, this clinically tested creatine blend, from Purity Products, right?
6: Oh, absolutely. Yeah.
5: I know it combines the creatine with the vitamin D, the coffee berry, the fruit XB boron. And for those who don't know, talk about how these work so well together. 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I know we have a free bottle today, but if you wanted to buy all of these things separately, it would cost a small fortune, wouldn't it?
6: Oh, absolutely. I mean, if you went out and bought the CreaPure creatine, that's the purest, finest creatine from Europe, if you bought that, and then you went out and bought a separate antioxidant formula and a separate joint formula and the vitamin D, yeah, that's going to cost you $80, $90, $100 a month. 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Your job is to be one of the first 1,000 callers and take it seriously. 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We want to get it right out to you. We want you to try this out. We want you to be the judge for yourself. Don't take my word for it. Try it. Look in the mirror. Go to the gym. Lift some weights. Play. Do whatever you do. See if you don't feel better.
5: All right, let's talk about how you take this. You have these easy-to-swallow tablets, which are super easy to swallow. It also comes in a very refreshing cherry berry powder. So how do you like to take it? And can people just choose the tablets or the powder when they call in for the free bottle today?
6: Yeah, you can choose tablets or powder. I personally use both, you know, on my workout days or days I'm making a protein shake. On days I'm juicing, let's face it, juicing is becoming very big these days. So if you're doing something like that, the cherry berry powder is fantastic. You just take a scoop, dump it right into your juice, dump it into your protein shake, and that's a great way to take it. But if you don't do that stuff, I mean, the tablets are super convenient. They're small, they're coated, they're easy to swallow. It's wonderful stuff.
5: Now, I know you're chomping at the bit to tell us a little more about the study that Purity did on the EverStrong powder. They tested golfers, and
6: right.
5: Purity found out that not only were these golfers getting stronger and more explosive, but they were driving the golf ball, get this, 14 yards further. That's amazing.
6: I have such a big smile on my face right now. I'm remembering when the researchers came back and gave us this information. I mean, we were bouncing off the walls. This is so exciting. The researchers called this a seminal study in sports nutrition, and this is on our EverStrong formula, the product we're talking about right now, the EverStrong powder. So double-blind, placebo-controlled study, 30 golfers took the EverStrong powder for 1 month. No exercise, nothing different. Just took our EverStrong powder for 1 month. In 1 month, they were banging the golf ball 14 yards further. Not only that, 6% more power on the bench press, more explosive. They could lift the weight faster.
5: Hold on. Guys spend hundreds of dollars on new clubs to drive the ball further.
6: So, Trevor, you could spend $500 on a driver
5: and pick
6: up 5 yards, right? This is 14 yards. People shouldn't just ho-hum about this or yawn about this. This is amazing because, let's face it, this was a golf study, but more explosiveness, more speed, more power. This should help all sports. So if you're a tennis player, if you're a jogger, if you're any kind of an athlete, this has ramifications across the board. But again, these golfers, 1 month on this EverStrong powder we're talking about today, banging the golf ball 14 yards further. Can you imagine? You get your bottle of EverStrong, you don't tell your buddies, take it for a month, and you go out and you're banging the ball 14 yards past them. They don't know what hit them.
5: Wow. All right, we just got a few minutes left here. I want you to recap this amazing story today about creatine, what you like to call the molecule of strength. Who needs it? And what about this double free bottle offer today with the EverStrong plus the B12 Energy Melts?
6: You know what? My one concern with this show is that literally it sounds too good to be true, right?
5: Right.
6: Like when I tell folks about Everstrong,
5: right,
6: I'm afraid they're going to think I'm making this up. It's not possible, right? You know, I know how you feel because 6, 7, 8 years ago when I started to read about creatine, I almost couldn't believe it. I said to myself, if it's really this good with an excellent safety profile, how come everybody's not using it? But I started to use it and I noticed some incredible benefits. It's just phenomenal. And it's as simple as this. You're going to get on the Everstrong. You're going to try it. You're going to get stronger. You're going to get more powerful. You can look in the mirror and see the difference. There's hundreds and hundreds of human studies backing this up. These aren't studies with a hamster in a lab somewhere. We're talking human studies. I call this stuff muscle fertilizer. It's that great. And of course, we didn't just add the CreaPure creatine. We've discussed that. We added the Fruit XB. Remember that? Joint Health. We added the coffee berry extract, that phenomenal antioxidant that's more potent than blueberries and strawberries for powerful antioxidant protection. I added the vitamin D because it's so important across the board, great for bone health, but also for seniors, vitamin D so important for muscles, especially as we get older, for strength and coordination. So this is a very comprehensive formula. Again, this would easily cost you $80, $90, $100 to replicate on your own, but today it's free. And not only that, let's not forget about the B12 energy melt, because we're talking about energy here today. And when you think energy, you think B12. B12 is critical for making red blood cells to carry oxygen to the tissues. The biotin in there is great for the hair, skin, and nails. 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

0: Welcome to Living by the Word with Pastor Jeff Haygood. 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
1: Isaiah chapter number 53, a very, very well-known passage of scripture predicting the rise of Jesus Christ as the Messiah, describes him in tremendous detail. But more so than simply describing Jesus and the ministry that he would have, I think what I see here is the condition of mankind, is the condition of the world that we live in, and how we have discovered, found, created, made all these other things to minister to us and simultaneously moved away from, even ran away from Jesus Christ, the only one that can actually heal. I don't know how you approach life, but my approach to life is pretty simplistic. I don't like medicine. I'm not against it. I'm not saying medicine doesn't work. I'm not saying that you should never take medicine. I'm not that guy. I think you use what you got until you can get what you need. But I'm not a big proponent of taking medicine. When I go to the doctor, the first thing the doctor wants to do is prescribe some medicine to me. And my first ask is, okay, what else can I do? Why do I need this medication? Why are you telling me I've got something that Jesus can't fix or something? I mean, God put things in our body. Most everything that we encounter, if we don't put stuff in that causes the condition, our bodies will heal themselves, especially when Jesus is living on the inside of us. The reality of it is we live in a very, very sick world. Not only biologically or physically, people are sick. Almost every person I run into my age, they're on 4 or 5 different medicines. I'm not on medicines, but they're taking medicines to get up and medicines to go down, and medicines to function, and medicine to live, and medicine to feel better, and medicine to go to sleep at night. Amen. They got medicine to regulate their blood pressure, medicine to regulate their blood sugar, medicine to make their heart work right. There's some medicine for everything. And let me ask you a real simple question. Is there anybody out there that's prescribing Jesus? Wouldn't it be just absolutely phenomenal to walk into your doctor's office, sit down, have a consultation, let them examine you, and when they get done, they write you a prescription for Jesus? Can you imagine them telling you what you need is Jesus? What you need is your soul saved. What you need is an interaction with the healer, the one that's never lost a patient, the great physician. What you really need is Jesus. Doctors are in the business to make money, not to make you well. As a matter of fact, if they made you well, they wouldn't make money. And so how can I trust the person that's merchandising my health?
2: That's right. That's right.
1: You get paid for me being sick. You don't get paid if I get well. If I get well, you lose your paycheck. I'm going to calm down and back away from that.
2: Now,
1: but our mindsets have now been geared toward what kind of medicine can I take to make me feel better. So here's what Isaiah chapter number 53, verse number 1 said. Who has believed our report? Even with the things that I've said so far this morning, there are people sitting in their audience that have trouble believing that. You have trouble believing that Jesus can do what your doctor cannot. It's really interesting how people will believe the doctor, believe the doctor, believe the doctor, believe the doctor, believe the doctor, believe the doctor, until the doctor says, I can't do anything. Now you want to believe Jesus. And if you'd have believed Jesus in the first place, you wouldn't have believed the doctor, believed the doctor, believed the doctor, believed the doctor, believed the doctor. You'd just believe Jesus, believe Jesus, believe Jesus, believe Jesus, believe Jesus. As a matter of fact, you know this, doctors never heal you. They give you medicine that allows you to live long enough to drain your bank account as much as they possibly can.
2: That's right. Your teacher, tell it.
3: My God. Go ahead, preacher.
1: So he starts out by asking the question, who has believed our report? How many of you realize that me saying that Jesus is your healer, there are people in our audience this morning that are already struggling with the concept because they're counting how many medicines they take every morning. Well, you know, I got to take this for my high blood pressure. I got to take this for my heart condition. I got to take this for my diabetes. I got to take this for my cholesterol. I got to take this.
3: Come on, preacher.
1: And so he says, who is going to believe that Jesus is actually your healer?
3: Amen.
1: I'm going to tell you the truth. Only those who believe it are going to be healed.
3: Yeah.
2: That's right.
1: Now, that doesn't make Jesus any less a healer. It's just that you have never gotten personal enough with him so that he would become your healer.
2: Yeah, that's right.
3: All right. You're teaching.
1: who has believed our report? And to whom has the arm speaks to us of the strength, to whom has the arm of the Lord been revealed? Because when I trust God, I have a very healthy distrust for medical science. I don't trust them. I will tell my doctor to her face, I don't trust you. Why are you here? So I can get this money off on my health insurance.
2: That's right.
1: You'd be surprised how many times I've gone to the doctor and they said, well, this is what you need. And I said, I'm not doing that. Why did you come?
3: Yeah.
1: I come to fulfill all righteousness so that the testimony can be that the Lord healed me, not you.
3: Amen.
1: I can't get up on Sunday morning and say the doctor healed me. Praise the Lord. Even if God uses the doctor, God is the healer. The doctor is just an instrument. The Lord deserves the glory. For he shall grow up before him as a tender plant, as a root out of a dry ground. He has no form of comeliness, and when we see him, there is no beauty that we should desire him. Isn't this the way people are when they're messed up? They want to run to everybody with Jesus because Jesus don't look as good. They want to run to a psychiatrist, a psychologist, and I get it. I understand. If you don't know Jesus, that's where you should run.
2: Yeah. Come on,
1: if you don't have a personal, life-changing, transformed relationship with Jesus Christ, you got to get in where you fit in. Get whatever you can get. Do whatever you can do so you can survive. And it's like the woman with the issue of blood. She spent every dime she had on physicians, but then when she heard Jesus was coming through town, amen to God, she said, if I can just touch the hem of his garment, I'll be made whole. And she went through the crowd, got down on her knees, as it were, and grabbed the hem of his garment. She did go to doctors. I'm not saying that you shouldn't. She did. The doctors made the testimony, but they didn't make her whole. The Bible says he has no form of comeliness. And we generally think about this in a messianic sense, and that Jesus, you know, that especially when he was on the cross, didn't look very good. But here's the reality. When somebody tells you just pray about it, it's not cute. The cure is never cute.
2: Right. That's right.
1: Cure is never, it never looks good. It's never exciting. It never sounds like what you really want to. It is a lot easier for me to go to CVS. It's a lot easier for me to go to Walgreens. It's a lot easier for me to get on Teladoc and get them to prescribe something for me than it is for me to get on my knees and hold on to the horns of the altar until the Lord God himself delivers my soul. It's a lot easier to just hand you my credit card than it is to shut away, amen to God, to fast and pray for it. See, it's a lot easier to just go ask the doctor for a prescription than it is to ask the healer to deliver my soul. And maybe the issue is getting a prescription does not require a relationship. I'm preaching better than you're saying amen. And because people have become clinical with Jesus and they have no relationship, then when it comes time for them to have a real need taken care of, they don't have the relationship to ask. He has no form of comeliness, and when we see him, there's no beauty that we should desire him. You know, here's the interesting thing. Is it possible that some people don't want to be healed because of the attention they get from being hurt? You know, if you hurt, everybody's heart goes out to you. Oh, you poor thing. And everybody loves the hurt person. And then the moment you get healed, they forget about you. And so if a person is addicted to attention, getting healed is the last thing they'll ever want to do. Listen, I used to be crazy. I know, I can hear your thoughts. You still are. I get it. But there was a certain amount of attention that came with being crazy.
2: Right.
1: And then when you become uncrazy, you lose that attention.
3: Yeah.
2: Right.
1: And people are addicted to being the center of attention.
3: Yes.
1: You make up illnesses. So that people can say, I'm praying for you.
3: Absolutely, preacher.
1: Don't even let me start talking about those, hear this word, who pretend they've been hurt in church.
3: Come on.
1: Because most of what we hear described as hurt in church is make-believe. We'll get to that in a minute. Hold your coffee. He is despised and rejected by men. Well, you know what? You won't go to a doctor. I don't know what's wrong. No, you despise Jesus. That's why you want me to go to a doctor.
4: Come on.
1: You want me to go to a doctor because you don't think Jesus can do what he said he'll do.
4: Yeah, yep. Absolutely.
1: I'm not saying you shouldn't go to the doctor. I'm going to the doctor tomorrow. Jeff, you're going to take this medicine? No. I know you may not have that level of faith. I get it. I'm not pushing you. Don't. If you can't handle it, don't do it.
4: Amen.
1: But if God speaks to your heart, trust him.
3: Exactly.
1: Let me tell you something that you need to know, and I'm sure you already understand. Your doctor don't love you.
3: That's right.
1: Jesus loves you.
3: That's right.
1: Your doctor don't love you.
3: Yeah.
1: Your doctor loves that paycheck. He is despised and rejected by men. He was despised and we did not esteem. When I tell people, go to Jesus, don't go to the doctor. I'm not saying you can't go to the doctor because I'm going. But I go to Jesus to get healed.
4: Yes.
1: At best, I go to the doctor to get diagnosed.
4: Yes. Yeah.
1: It may help me to know what to pray for because I didn't know what this issue was. I went in and now found out, like, Jesus, heal that. I can't even pronounce that, but heal that. What the doctor just told me I got, heal that. Surely he's borne our griefs and carried our sorrows. This is the people that have mental health issues. And you run around sad, but he has borne our grief and carried our sorrows. What you sad about? See, I am convinced that Christianity is a lifestyle of joy. It's a lifestyle of joy. That's why you'll never see a sincere Christian in the dumps. I know all the mental health people are going to fight me all month long. But if you in the dumps is an indication that there is distance between you and your Savior. The farther I get from Jesus, the more depressed I become. As I drift farther from Jesus, I get depressed. You know why? He's the center of my joy. The Bible says in his presence, Psalm 16:11, in his presence, there's fullness of joy. So if my joy is not full, it means I have put distance between myself and the presence of God.
3: Yes,
1: that is right hand pleasure. You're around mad because you are with Jesus.
3: Amen.
1: Do I sound like I'm fussing? Good.
3: Okay.
1: He's borne our grief and carried away our sorrows. And yes, I see people every day who have mental health issues. The issue is they have rejected the answer.
3: Yes.
4: Right.
3: Yes.
4: Yeah. Absolutely.
1: Surely he's borne our griefs and carried our sorrows, yet we esteemed him stricken, smitten by God, and afflicted. I don't want that.
4: Yeah.
1: You're telling me to fix my problem, I need to get down on the altar and pray a couple of days?
4: Amen.
3: Yeah.
1: Well, let's measure this. Pray a couple of days or take medicine for the rest of your life.
4: Come on.
3: Yep.
1: That's good. You think it's asking too much for you to, you know, even medical science has admitted the healing power of fasting.
4: Yes.
3: Yes.
1: That's right. I mean, it's all throughout the scripture. These kind don't come except by fasting and prayer.
3: Yes.
1: And don't let me go down this rabbit hole. Food that should be a healer, the way it has been produced in our nation, it is literally a killer.
3: Yeah, that's right.
1: Oh, we may go down this. We're going to go down this road sometime in the next couple of weeks. He's borne our grief, carried away our sorrows. Yet we esteem him stricken, smitten by God, and afflicted. Here's the point I want to make real quickly. People often reject Jesus as the answer to what needs healed in their life.
4: Amen.
1: I try anything. Oh, listen, I've been told, all you got is Jesus, Jesus, Jesus. Well, unfortunately, yes, I'm a preacher of the gospel. What do you think? I should give you some Tylenol?
3: Right.
4: That's good, preacher.
1: Honestly, it is my only. That's because that's the only solution you got. Yes. That is that's the only solution. Can you imagine going to the car wash? All y'all do is wash my car here. What did you go to the car wash for? To get your car washed.
3: Right.
1: Yep. Verse 5, but he was wounded for our transgressions. He was bruised for our iniquities. The chastisement of our peace was upon him. I'll make this statement, then I'm going to run down through some of this teaching before we get out of your way. And by his stripes, what's those last three words say?
5: We are healed.
1: Huh?
5: We are healed.
1: You what?
5: We are healed.
1: We are healed before we get sick.
6: Amen.
1: You just have to understand that God knows the end from the beginning. And sickness was just a part of the process and of the plan. But even if I experience sickness, I am already healed.
7: Do you realize that God had a purpose for you and God has a purpose for you? And that the only way to really understand why you exist today is to find out from God. You've got questions, God's got answers. Without purpose, life is never meaningful. Well, God has a purpose for you, and I want to help you find it. Why don't you meet me at Living Word Church, 3007 East 6th Avenue here in Columbus, Ohio. Don't just come to church, come to change.
1: Verse number 6, this is one you identify with, because I certainly did. All we like sheep have gone astray.
8: Yeah.
1: We've turned everyone to his own way. Oh, I'm not going to do this Jesus way. I'm doing it my way. I had a friend recently this week said he's gotten on GLP-1s. Some of you may have done it too. But you see the side effects? Folks out there going blind. You skinny but blind.
2: Yeah.
8: Wow.
1: So you skinny but you can't see you. Turn to his own way. We've all like sheep gone astray. We've turned everyone to his own way. And the Lord has laid on him the iniquity of us all. And so it was, I do it the wrong way. Jesus said, listen, when you decide to get it right, I've got you. When you decide you really want to be healed, I've got you. When you decide you want to get delivered and get beyond where you've been living for the last several years of your life, I've already taken care of that. Now, let me say this, and we're going to deal with some other things over the next couple of weeks, but most injury results from one of three things. Number one, improper actions. We got to be honest. We get hurt because we do things we shouldn't do.
2: Yeah.
1: We get hurt often from improper actions, doing something we shouldn't have done. And we do something that we shouldn't have done, we get hurt. We get injured. Sometimes we get rejected.
8: Yeah.
1: Like a person, don't hardly want to come to church, but you want to lead something. I'm going to reject you. Don't get upset when I reject you. I'm going to say your track record does not suggest that you can handle the role that you would desire. Oh, pastor don't like me. And that, listen, it doesn't matter whether I like you. If you can do the job, you can do the job. I don't have to like you.
8: Yeah.
2: Right. That's right.
1: It helps if I like you.
2: Yeah, it does.
1: But this is kingdom business. It's not about liking people.
2: Right.
1: If it was just about liking people, I'd take somebody I like and have them doing everything. Even when they couldn't do it. I like them. Improper actions. That's the number one reason we get hurt is because we did something we shouldn't have done.
8: Yeah.
1: Let me move on because I'll run out of time here shortly. Second thing that injury results from is inappropriate alliances. Wow. You know we get judged by the company we keep. We have inappropriate alliances. You get involved with the wrong people, you're going to end up with the wrong result. The Bible says, he that walks with wise men will be wise, but a companion of fools will be destroyed. Nobody looks good enough to lose everything. I'll be honest, nobody that fine? You ain't that fine? I promise you, you're not that fine. I'm going to risk everything I work for all of my life to align with you. You ain't that fine. As a matter of fact, if you are that fine, I don't want to see you. You that fine, I'm closing my eyes when I walk by. You know, the Bible actually said that about Satan, that he was extremely glorious to look at. And he had timbrels in his body. And when he moved, it made music. Please forgive me, sis. improper alliances. I don't know what it is that draws us to bad people. We all got a little bit of captain in us, don't we? We always want to save somebody that we know. Listen, if Jesus doesn't save them, there's nothing you can do. Boys want bad girls. Girls want bad boys. But bad girls don't make good mothers. And bad boys don't make good fathers. Get you a nerd and live happily ever after.

0: You know, he had an irrational aspiration. You got in there and they said, won't you look good in this car?
1: Yeah.
0: She's like, yeah, I'm going to look good in it, but you can't afford it.
1: Right.
0: You know, by law, you get 72 hours to take that thing back. And that's exactly what I told him to do, take it back. He said, they won't take it back. Like, they got 72 hours, take it back. Because you want something so bad that you will get yourself into something that you cannot get yourself out of, and you end up hurt. You're going to turn that, whatchamacallit, into a housewife. It's an irrational aspiration. I'm going to say this, and I'm going to move on. A real wife functions as a wife before she gets married.
2: Amen. Yes. Come on.
0: You are not going to change her or him at the altar.
1: Come on,
0: oh, we get married, everything going to change. That's an irrational aspiration. The only thing that's going to get changed is you're going to get hurt more. If they have not shown the character before you get married, you're going to see their lack of character once you get married. Let me get through a couple of things. Oh, man, I'm way past my time. God have mercy. Psalm 102. We just get to these last couple of things, and we'll try to get out of here. Verse number 2 of Psalm 103. Bless the Lord, O my soul. Forget not all his benefits. Who forgives all your iniquities, who heals all your diseases. Somebody say, heals all my diseases. I'm not wearing a mask. I'm not taking a shot, because he heals all my diseases. Who redeems your life from destruction, who crowns you with loving kindness and tender mercies, who satisfies your mouth with good things. This is where we can get off. Now listen, good food doesn't tastes good.
1: Amen.
0: Here he didn't say he was going to satisfy your taste buds. He's going to satisfy your mouth with good things. That's things that are actually good for you. The unhealthiness that we experience as a culture and a society, we experience because we put things in our mouth that deteriorate our health. All right, I got to get through this. So let me, I got to jump out of that. Here's some things I want to say. Five things we must learn about the relationship between hurting and healing. I got to get this into your hearts this morning. Five things we're going to learn about the relationship between hurting and healing. Number one, every person is likely to be hurt at some time in their life and will need to be healed. Everybody is likely to be hurt at some time in their life and will need to be healed. Just because you need to be healed is not a testament of your inferiority. It doesn't mean that anything is wrong with you that's not wrong with everybody else. Everybody will be hurt at some time in their life and need to be healed. Whether that the hurting is physical or spiritual or emotional, everybody gets hurt sometime and need to be healed. See, it gives the fact that you get hurt gives Jesus value in your life. A person that's never hurt serves a Lord that has no value.
2: Amen.
0: That's
2: good. Yeah.
0: Number two, every illness and injury not only has a cause, but also a cure. This is something you have to understand. Okay, if you got it, the Bible says the curse causeless will never come. If there is a disease, there's a sickness, there's an illness, there's an injury, there's pain in my body, it not only has a cause, it has a cure. And you would be unwise to mask it by using medication that doesn't cure you. You know, all medication generally does, it hides the pain. It doesn't fix the problem. So you got pain medication so that you won't feel the result of your actions.
2: That's right. Come on, Pastor.
0: But it doesn't fix what caused the problem. Number three, listen to this. Injuries are external. Illness is internal. To understand how to address the matter, we must determine where it hurts. Did this thing start inside or outside? Here's the fourth thing, and this one kind of dovetails with number three. Interior injuries that are not addressed will have exterior manifestations. If you don't deal with the mental health and the emotional issues, sooner or later you'll be able to see it acted out somewhere. Exterior injuries that are not addressed will have internal manifestations.

emotional or mental manifestations. If you don't get something fixed, next thing you know, you become internally what you are externally. So if a person, let's say a person is handicapped, how long before it begins to creep into their mind that what they're experiencing is what they are? Here's the fifth thing. Healing is the first step toward wholeness and the requirement for lasting holiness. Many sins are the result of unhealed wounds. Hey friends, Pastor Jeff Haygood, and I'm so glad that you tuned in today, and I really pray that the Word of God found you right where you are and minister to you things that are going to make your life better and draw you closer to God. You know, God didn't just call you to come to church. He called you to come to Christ, and it's Christ that brings about the change in our life. And I'm so glad that God is doing things and changing things in your life. I would like to extend to you my personal invitation to come to Living Word Church and experience in real time what you're experiencing on the radio. If you think the Word is good to you, then you haven't seen anything yet. 3007 East 6th Avenue in Columbus, Ohio. We meet at 8 a.m. and 10 a.m. every Sunday morning, and God is stirring a supernatural season just for you. Let's enjoy it together. God bless you.

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6: Good morning, saints of God, and welcome to another edition of the New Gospel Countdown Program. Hi, this is your host, Brother Cruz. And you know what? We always got good news, because the good news is all about Jesus. With this half an hour of spiritual power to magnify the greatest name of all time, our Lord and Savior Jesus Christ. For truly, we came to praise Him, because praise is what we do. Each and every week, we want to praise Him. Praise God, from whom all blessings flow. Praise Him, all creatures here below. Praise Him above, the heavenly host. We came to praise the Father, the Son, and the Holy Ghost. For we're not ashamed of the gospel of Jesus Christ. We know it is the power unto our salvation for those of us who believe in Him. Amen, amen, and amen. And with that word, I want to stay the actual food for your spirit this morning. Coming out of the book of 1 John 5:12, which says, "Whoever has the Son has life. Whoever does not have the Son of God does not have life." Ooh, such rich, rich word. What better way to start this day? For after all, we came to praise Him, and the highest form of praise is being sung by Simply Saved Saints with "Hallelujah to Our Lord" in fifth place on the New Gospel Countdown.
7: I dare you to sing it. Honor and power unto the Lord our God. I don't care what everybody else says. The Lord our God is mighty. Yes, the Lord our God is omnipotent. The Lord our God, He's wonderful. Yes, He is. Put it in your spirit. Let's release it in the atmosphere. Everybody, to Jesus. Hallelujah.

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0: wonderful.
1: Yes. What a way to start this day. And after all, this program is dedicated to all the saints out there who are being challenged physically, emotionally, spiritually. We're talking about a show about healing. And it's so important because we know all of us are going through our own personal challenges, and especially with the climate of our world. That being said, we want to carry on with the message and the music. Because after all, that's what we came to do. Come on, Brother Cedric Ballard, with the whole song about healing in fourth place on the new gospel.

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12: Oh, yes, yes, yes. Carry on with the message and the music, for after all, it's all about healing today. And our healer, one of the names of God, is all about Jehovah, Jehovah Rapha, our Lord and Savior. He is our healer. Come on, Sister Kiara Gibbons, share your testimony on the new Gospel Countdown.

Jehovah Rapha. I come not in fragments, but in surrender. I stand in the weight of your presence, where heaven answers the cry of the broken. You are the God who heals beyond what medicine can touch, beyond what hands can reach, beyond what words can explain. I speak healing over this life right now.

to all my sleepy saints and my pajama praisers. I haven't mentioned either one of y'all in a minute. We just want to say God bless you, God keep you. And for all those who are being supportive of Brother Cruz and the Cruz brothers, we want to say God bless you for tuning in each and every week. We love you. We praise God with you each and every Sunday morning. For after all, we came to trust in God. Come on, Aware Worship.

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3: Saint to God, we are acknowledging the fact that this is Labor Day weekend, and we want to say y'all have a safe, enjoyable, wonderful, fun-filled weekend with your family. 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But we want to say God is so good to us, and we want to say God bless each and every family that's represented who is tuning in this morning. For after all, we're going to leave you with the message that we believe each and every week with Brother Chester D.T. Baldwin, with one of my favorites, that God is good. In first place on the new gospel countdown. God bless you, saints, till we meet again. Whoa!

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6: Well, praise the Lord, saints, and thank you for listening to another weekly radio broadcast. Saints, I'm Bishop James Delaney, and I am the senior pastor right here at St. James Christian Center. Saints, I want to pray that you had a blessed week, and I pray that you're still going to have an even better week this coming week than you did last week. Let me start out by doing this. Let me invite you to one of our services. We're located at 1358 Mount Vernon Avenue, Columbus, Ohio, 43203. Let me say that one more time. 1358 Mount Vernon Avenue, Columbus, Ohio, 43203. You can't miss our big purple sign out front that says St. James Christian Center on it. Now, we have a 9 a.m. worship service where you get an entire worship service done within about an hour. Then we've got our 10:30 a.m. worship service. That's a little bit longer than the 9 a.m., but we still don't keep you in church all day long. I like to say we'll get you out before the game starts. Then we have our Christian Academy, which is what we call our children's church. We have that both in our 9 a.m. and our 10:30 a.m. services. We're handicap accessible. And if you need some extra help getting into the building, hey, we've got some of our men that are right there by the front door. So just pull up, wave at them or something like that. They'll probably already be out to the car to help you out. I do believe you will get something and you'll get filled with the word of God if you come by to one of our services. Now, again, let me give you that address, 1358 Mount Vernon Avenue, Columbus, Ohio, 43203. And here's our website, www.stjamesccolumbus.com. 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We also have a Cleveland, Ohio location. I'm one man, one pastor, two churches. Saints, don't forget to sow your offering seed this morning into the ministry. I always want to thank all of those people who sow. You don't realize how much you're doing. And what I mean by that, you're helping to feed kids every single Sunday at two different services in our Christian Academy. I don't like to talk about these things, but you're helping to clothe kids. You're buying school supplies. You're doing a host of other things for that we do to give back to the community that you really can't talk about because you don't want to affect the dignity of the people that's receiving it. But your offering is going towards things just like that. that, as well as keeping us on the air. So I'm asking you to sow a $15 seed if this service, if this today's radio program, if you move by it, touch by it, if it helps you out in one way or another. 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I mean, that's the easiest way. A lot of people do that. So just do one or the other. Now, I'm always hearting those who give online. If you see that, I'm hearting. I got your name. I know who you are, and I am praying for you. Saints, I pray that you get something out of today's message, and I pray that you stop by one of these services so I can meet you and greet you in person. It would be my pleasure to do so. I'm Bishop James Delaney, and here's our weekly radio broadcast. God bless, Saints. You, Jesus. All right, let's go right to the word today. We thank the Lord for that offering. The title of this message, and I've already prayed the prayer, is your mouth is connected to your destiny. Your mouth is connected to your destiny. Tell your neighbor, your mouth is connected to your destiny. And saints, I'm gonna tell you right now that this is gonna be a part one, because I do believe and I know there's gonna be a part two. But today we're going to deal with an issue that might not have you shouting around the church, because I don't know if y'all in the shouting mood today. I'm in a shouting mood because I'm excited, you know. Mr. Eric said he in a shouting mood too, because any day of the week I can be as tired as I want to be or whatever like that. But I do not let the circumstances of life or this world get me down. I promise you right now, and I believe my Aunt Priscilla would say this. I believe my grandmother would say, believe me, you. Is that what mother would say? Believe me, you. I don't know what that really means, but it's just a saying. Believe me, you. Nobody can really, and I mean this now, can really. Now, you might be able to affect me for a minute or so, but I can flip that script, you know, real quick and get that thing going the right way in a heartbeat. But truth be told is this, is that our mouths can get us in a lot of trouble. However, our mouths can create our environments. And your mouth has created and built the life you have right now. And so today we're going to talk about a part of the body which is 1 inch below your nose, and is probably one of the most powerful pieces that you have in your body, or that's attached to your body, that can create just about anything. And actually, Jesus told us this over Mark 11, and he let us know that we can move mountains with what we say. I'll save that for next week. But beloved, have you ever had a conversation with somebody that told you, I'm not trying to talk about somebody, but? Yeah. They said something like, I ain't trying to talk about nobody, but. And then there was something else that they was getting ready to say. I ain't trying to talk about nobody, but the one thing that you got to watch out for with blah, blah, blah, blah, blah. See, the very second you heard the word but, that really should have told you that there was probably, now I'm not saying all the time, but there was probably going to be some type of gossip coming out next, or there was probably going to be some type of bad news coming out on that person, or there was probably going to be something that was going to change your mind about the person that you were getting ready to, that person was talking to you about. Because anytime somebody says, now, I almost say any, most times when somebody's coming at you and saying, I'm not trying to talk about somebody, but you already know most times there's going to be some negativity. Saints, how you talk about a person and how you treat people, it matters to God. It matters to God. It matters to God because your words have power. That's what I want to convince you of today. Your words have power. Your words, tell your neighbor, your words have power. your words can bless people or your words can curse people. Your words determine, though, how God blesses you. Because literally right now, when you understand that you can get your mouth lined up with your spirit, and when your mouth lines up with your spirit, you can speak things, and things can literally happen in a matter of minutes. And I mean that, minutes. It won't take months. It won't take years to happen. It can happen in minutes. And so that's why when people say things, you know, oh, I'm so broke. I don't speak brokenness over my life. You know, even when people talk, I like when people start talking, you know, big things over me. I'm accept that all day long. You know, I might kind of joke and kind of shun some of it away. But truth be told, talk that about me, because I love those blessings coming over me. You know, Brother Eddie was talking about he was going to buy some new cars and stuff like that. And he said, if I had your money, Bishop, now I'm not sure what kind of money he think I got, but whatever it is, it sounded like it was good. It was big money. So I'm going to take that all day long, because that was a blessing that he was putting on me all day long. He didn't say, well, I don't want none of that broke money you got, you know. Because I'd have been like, what kind of broke money are you talking about, man? I got, you know, then I might have went back to that flashback I was talking about earlier. See, but you see how his words blessed me this morning, and it made me feel good. See, your words can bless. It wasn't like one time I heard somebody say it was one of my uncles told, not my Uncle Patrick, but one of my other, I got not six uncles, seven uncles. But one of my uncles told one of my aunts, why are you wearing that dress today? Now if you think about it, what did those words do to my aunt? You know, that wasn't a compliment. That was one of those, well, why'd you ask? Why are you looking at me? Go look somewhere. You know, that's just going to create some conflict. That wasn't going to create good things. See, saints, in our foundation scripture over in James 3 and 5, and I'm going to read this out of the New Living Translation, it says this, and this is James talking. In the same way, the tongue is a small thing that makes grand speeches, but a tiny spark can set a great forest on fire. We see this happening with countries, and I'm not going to go too far into detail on that, but we see this happening right now, playing out in the news. One country saying one thing, the other one saying one thing. One country saying, I'll destroy you right now. The other one saying, I dare you. We'll do this, that, and the other. And they almost sounded like elementary school kids going back and forth. The only problem is they got nuclear weapons that they can press buttons on. And that can kill a whole lot of folks and hurt a whole lot of people. The Bible says, among all the parts of the body, the tongue is a flame of fire. It's a whole world of wickedness corrupting your entire body. It can set your whole life on fire, for it is set on fire by hell itself. Verse 7, people can tame all kinds of animals, birds, reptiles, and fish, but no one can tame the tongue. Now you think about that. Nobody can tame the tongue. Nobody. Nobody can tame the tongue. Just thinking about that, that means we all are going to say some things that we don't want to say from time to time. Because nobody, that means some things that, you know, can come out of your mouth that can make you mad, that you can say that you're going to have to maybe come back and apologize for. Because nobody can tame the tongue. That means you might tell some people off. Don't mean you got to cuss somebody out. Verse 10. And so blessing, well, verse 9, sometimes it praises our Lord and Father. Sometimes it curses those who have been made in the image of God. And so blessing and curses come pouring out of the same mouth. Surely, my brothers and sisters, this is not right. Beloved, the Bible says nobody can tame the tongue. However, the book of James offers up some practical theology, right, by saying your faith ain't real if your mouth ain't right. Your faith ain't real. Now, this is this practical theology. Your faith ain't real if your mouth ain't right. Your worship can't be valid if your words are spreading toxic rumors. If the Holy Spirit resides in you, you're going to have to work at saying what's right versus saying what's wrong. In other words, your tongue will reveal the true spirit which is operating in you, saints. All you got to do is listen to people for a little while. And when you listen to them, you're going to be able to hear what they've been listening to and what they've been feasting on. Because if you hear somebody that's always tearing somebody else down, then I guarantee you that's what they've been feasting on. That's what they've been listening to. But if you hear somebody that's always projecting out some positivity and we all hear the negativity from time to time. But if you hear somebody that's building somebody up, guess what they've been feeding on? They've been building themselves up and building up their spirit. So it's easy for them to build somebody else up. Somebody say amen to that. Therefore, we need to recognize that our mouths have power. Somebody say, our mouths have power. Your words can lift people up, or your words can tear people down. One conversation can destroy a person's reputation. One conversation, true or false, can literally destroy a person's reputation. You know, some years ago, I was in my 20s, and I had a job interview, and matter of fact, you know, you fill out the application, you go in and everything, and I was in my middle, late 20s or whatever, and I ended up getting a job. And so on the application, I sent my resume and all that, and this was a real job. This wasn't a fake job. This was a career job, you know. And so on my application, I had in there references. You put references down. And your references are supposed to be what? People that like you or dislike you. Yeah, yeah. So I called up some people that I knew. Well, I know they're going to give me a good reference. So anyway, got a job. So I get the job, and then my boss, we go out, and we, maybe first day, second day of work, something like that, and we go to lunch, and He said, you know, I just want to ask you this question. I said, yeah. He said, everything came back, you know, perfect. You know, the background check, all your job history, resume, all this is perfect. He said, other than one thing. I was like, what's that? He said, one of your references didn't give you all fives. I said, huh? Then I started thinking, who did I put down for my outside? Dun, dun, dun, dun. I said, well, what do you mean by that? He said, well, they was giving you threes and fours. He said, I just was wondering, like, why would you put somebody down that gave you threes? I said, I'm wondering right now, too, you know. So then I called my job person put down for the job. I asked him, I said, bro, why'd you put, and he said, no, man, you know, I didn't want it to seem fake. I wanted it to seem, you know, real, so I didn't want to score you the highest on everything. I was like, dude, that's what you're supposed to do. You know, you my reference. You're supposed to get me high on everything. Beloved, some people don't lose things because of their enemies. They lose things because somebody was talking bad about them behind their backs. And see, if you literally have the wrong person thinking they got your back, but yet they talking bad about you behind your back. Tell your neighbor, watch your mouth. Beloved, you can't bless God and curse people at the same time. You can't bless God. See, you can't go forth up here, right, in this pulpit. You can't. This has been blessed. This is a blessed. This is the house of God. And so you can't just walk in here and walk up here any kind of way and then be able to do things. But some people will cry out to the Lord on Sundays and slander a person's name by Monday morning. Some people will lay hands on people in the church and then yet throw shade on them by the time they get into the parking lot. See, this is why we hear people say things like people in the church are worse than people in the streets. But saints, that is not true. it is totally false that people in the church are worse than people in the streets. Because really, they're talking about you when they say that. Because y'all all in the church. We are in the church. But it's not true. It is not true that people in the church are worse than people in the streets. People in the streets got two-faced people, just like two-faced people that are in the church. That the same people that are in the church are the same people that are in the streets. But the thing is that we can't always fight every single battle with every single person. It is not worth it for us to do, because you'll be talking to you blue in the face sometimes. Finally, how we treat people will determine how God treats us and deals with us. The Bible says over in Matthew 7:2, for you will be treated as you treat others. The standard you use in judging is the standard by which you will be judged. New Living Translation. Saints, the same way you deal with people, I want you to catch this. This is so important, because some people will be going to Mother Delaney, and they'll be going in there for counseling, and they'll be saying, they treat me so bad. And they'll be saying, why you treat me so bad? They'll be singing them songs. Oh, I got all the songs for y'all. But how you deal with people, okay, how you deal with people is this: how you talk about people, the same way you treat people, how you treat people is the same way God measures things, in the same way God will bring things back into your life to you. Does that make sense? And so, have you ever heard people say, I don't know why this is happening to me? And we've all questioned some things like that even in our own lives. Well, why is this happening to me? Why? And that's fair, because sometimes we don't understand. And there are things that happen to us in our lives that may not have happened for reasons that we brought on ourselves, if that makes any sense. So there could be things that bad things that happen to us because we could handle it, Job, and we were going to be a testimony to other people and be a testimony to God's glory. Because you have to understand, Job was just doing the right thing. And God basically told on Job. You know, God told the devil, go see about Job. Go see what's up. Job was just minding his own business, you know, walking around, kicking it, paid, rich, you know. And then all of a sudden, Job just started losing stuff. He loses his car, he loses his house, he loses his wife, he loses his children, he loses his family, he loses all his money, he gets sick, he loses everything, and he loses it all in 30 days. Now imagine that. Some of us get one, a hangnail on our toe. I can't do no more. I can't move, y'all. My toe hurting, you know. Here's the thing. But all that happened in 30 days. Imagine losing all you own, house burned down, all that.

running Kenesha down. And said, Kenesha thinks she got that green sweatshirt on, thinking she all bad. She got the leopard thing in her hair. Priscilla, Sister Priscilla thinks she all fly with them sunglasses on back there and her artwork and stuff like that. She thinks she bringing Doreen, Sister Doreen birthday presents and stuff. I'm gonna bring her a better birthday present. She just trying to be cool with Sister Doreen. Sister Doreen, and give her something. Nobody care about that. I'm sick of hearing about Sister Doreen and Sister Priscilla and Sister this and Sister that and Sister, you know. And Sister Siobhan, she don't talk enough. You know, she get on my nerves. She just thinks she cool. You know, she be smiling and stuff, walking in here and all that. And you know, you can't trust people that's that quiet, because ain't nobody that quiet. Hey, ain't that what people say? Yeah, yeah. And then Minister Neal, every time I see her, she be smiling and stuff, but she saying she done this and she, and then you know what? That offering lesson she gave, I don't know. I think she wrote, you know what? I don't trust people that had those kind of strong offering lessons like that. That's just too strong. She came in here. She just came in here too quick. She's trying to get too close to Pastor. We got to watch Pastor. We got to protect her. We got to protect Pastor. Because people walk up in here like that doing all that. And Deacon John and Mr. Eric. And you know what? I don't trust them. And then people, and guess what? These words come out. And then you might say enough stuff, and one thing somebody might bite on. And then when two or three touching and agreeing, and then now you get a click. You get two or three things, and he said, you know. Well, praise the Lord, saints, and I thank God for his word on today. I pray that you got something out of today's message. Saints, I'm Bishop James Delaney, and I am the senior pastor right here at St. James Christian Center. Saints, I want to thank you for spending time with us this morning. I pray, again, that you were uplifted and your spirit was uplifted. You got a renewed mind, and there was something that was said in this message today that would help you to be a better person and to increase in who you are and in your walk with the Lord. Now, let me do this. Let me invite you to one of our services, and let me tell you where we're located. We're located at 1358 Mount Vernon Avenue, Columbus, Ohio, 43203. 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And again, we're easy to get to, but I'm one pastor, two churches. We got a second location in Cleveland as well, but I'm at church pretty much every Sunday at the 9 a.m. service. And then every other Sunday, I go to Cleveland. Let me tell you this. Do not forget to sow your offering seed this Sunday morning into the ministry. I always want to thank those who sow seeds, because you are helping out more than you realize. 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Don't do it while you're driving. Wait till you pull over. But $STJAMES Christian. And it's just as easy as that to help not only fund the mission, but

0: just to help some other ministries that we have going on. Saints, I hope I get to meet you at one of our services. I hope that I get to shake your hand and say hello and put a face to a face, and you get to meet me as well in person. I get to meet you as well as in person, which is always exciting to meet people who listen to the broadcast. Saints, I'm Bishop James Delaney. You have a blessed week this week. Keep praying, keep believing, and keep the faith, and know that Jesus is Lord. God bless, Saints.
1: 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The program was paid for by St. James Christian Center.
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4: Hey, everybody, it's your girl Jamila. Welcome to the Queen's Address. Welcome into the Queendom. Today is a very, very special day with a very, very special guest at a very, very special event. We are at the Ohio Black Expo, and we want to welcome Chef Aki. What's up, Chef Aki? How you doing?
9: I'm amazing.
4: You look amazing. Shout out to your stylist.
9: Thank you, Reflection.
4: Yes,
9: thank
4: ma'am.
9: You so much.
4: Yes, ma'am. And so how do you feel about doing the expo today? You had a great response. People turned out in the rain for you.
9: Yes, they did. I couldn't believe it. I love when I see that, because that's how we know who's truly devoted
4: yes.
9: to their wellness journey. Yes. I love that. It was amazing.
4: Yes, ma'am. Well, I appreciate everything that you did today. I learned so much about colon science. And just, you touched on just about everything there is to touch on. And so I read about you being from Oklahoma.
9: Yes, born and raised.
4: I didn't know it was Black folks in Oklahoma.
9: I thought it was
4: Buffalo out there.
9: We are the Great Plains. But it's interesting when I hear people say, I know it's Black folks out there, because Tulsa, Oklahoma. You know, we got to think about Black Wall Street.
4: That's right.
9: You know, we had over 30 millionaires.
4: Yes.
9: Our own schools, hospitals, banks, fashion houses, even. Mm-hmm. So, you know, it's very, very important to look at the history of Oklahoma. Mm-hmm. I grew up in all Black schools, all Black little schools, high school, elementary schools, all Black everything. black churches, you know, all the parties was black, you know, house parties, you know, the track meets, the basketball games, the whole night. And then we got OU, you know, up the road in Norman, Oklahoma, Oklahoma University. So I had a very, very black experience and a very proud black experience.
10: Yeah, I could tell. I could see it in your aura. I mean, I can hear it in your accent. I love that you don't shrink.
9: Yes.
10: I love that.
9: No.
10: I love that you're very proud.
9: Yes, I'm light skinned, but I'm not biracial.
10: Listen.
11: Same, sis, same.
10: Same. Okay. And so everyone knows you to be a vegan celebrity chef. And I wanted to ask too, you have the author journey, the holistic wellness activist,
9: yes.
10: Activism. And I just want to know what started you on this journey.
9: Oh, wow. So many things started me on this journey. But like we talked about today, for me, it was a spiritual experience first. I didn't come into health and wellness because of animal rights. You know, there's a lot of people, there's the environments, the animals. That wasn't my thing. Mm-hmm. I was a church girl. Mm-hmm. I grew up in Spencer, Oklahoma, St. John's CME Methodist Church.
10: Shout out to them.
9: And we were several generations in that church. Mm-hmm. And my grandparents, who lived 10 minutes up the road from the church, had a huge garden. Mm-hmm. And everything he ate came out of that garden. We would go pick blackberries, plums, you know, everything. But, you know, we had corn, okra, peanuts, everything. And so, you know, what we could not eat at the moment, we would store, freeze, pickle, jar,
10: the whole nine. Mm-hmm.
9: And that was the lifestyle. Mm-hmm. And I didn't appreciate it then, of course, right? Of course. I wanted to go be a city girl. So we had the well one.
10: Oh, right? Lord. And,
9: yes, you know, which now I appreciate, right? Yeah. That is sustainability, you know. I would say the journey started there with my grandparents and my family. But, you know, my parents then moved into the city. Mm. And, you know, we were eating a lot of fast foods and things. And my mother could throw down now. So don't play with her, because she could certainly cook. And we, you know, she certainly cooked almost every night. But we had more exposure to city foods and city lifestyle. And over time, you know, I started to see so many of my loved ones get very, very sick, mm-hmm. Whether it was my church family, my immediate family, so many different issues. And I didn't want that to happen to me. And I remember being in the church and learning about fasting and praying and, you know, hearing about Genesis 28:1, verse 1:28-29, mm-hmm. Talking about the food being the fruit and the vegetables being our food.
10: That's right.
9: You know, the herbs are for the healing of the nations.
10: That's right.
9: And so, you know, I never forgot those things as I got older and wanted to address my own health and wellness. And I felt like this is my body temple that God gave me. And as a young spiritual woman, I mean, I carried a Bible everywhere. You couldn't be my boyfriend if you didn't come to church.
10: I know, that's right.
9: And so,
10: come on.
9: And so
10: criteria.
9: Yes. And so I just felt like, you know, God gave me this temple.
10: Yes.
9: And this is my charge to be a good steward, mm-hmm. over it. And so as my allegiance, my devotion to the creator, I felt like I better learn how to take care of my body.
10: That's right.
9: And I didn't want, you know, any health ailments to befall me.
10: Absolutely.
9: So I would say that that was really the start of it. But I would say the fire really came from people like Queen Afua, Dr. Sabi, Dick Gregory.
10: Mm-hmm.
9: I would even say I got to give it up to, you know, the Honorable Elijah Muhammad, you know, we didn't have the iPhones and all this and that. So I was reading books. Mm-hmm. You know, I was 17 and 18 reading all the books. And honestly, I got to give it up to Dr. Malachi Z. York.
10: Yeah.
9: Dr. York was teaching us about health and wellness. He had a scroll called Purity and Needs. Mm-hmm. And it blew my mind to learn about all of these ancient ways to take care of our bodies, our wombs, mm-hmm. our aesthetic, mm-hmm. Our minds, the way we breathe.
10: Yeah.
9: And so I was a young student and I just would just read everything I can get my hands on, honestly. Yeah. So that really lit my fire.
10: And that was the spark.
9: Yes.
10: You're like, I've been reading.
9: Yes.
10: It's because I'm a bookworm.
9: I am. I am.
10: No, I can appreciate that. And you brought up something very important too. My great cousin's name was Dan Haffer. Shout out to Happo. He passed away. But he was 40 years old when he discovered that he had prostate cancer. And so he started a journey of vegetarianism, and he started my dad on a journey. I was about five or six when we started the practice, the vegetarian diet, and we would eat Morningstar and Loma Linda products, and had a lot of soy in. But when he found out about the cancer, he said, we need to be eating a vegetarian diet because of all the books that he was reading. He had my dad's on a path. And he lived with cancer in his body for 40 years.
12: Oh, my.
10: Because when he learned about the chemotherapy, he said, I'm not going to spend that much money to heal myself. I'm going to eat the foods that have the medicine in them.
12: Indeed.
10: And when he finally passed away, it's because he started chemotherapy. Mm-hmm. Because it had developed into his lungs and his lymphatic system.
12: Okay.
10: Because he used to smoke. Well, I'll call it reefer. He would call it reefer. So I'm going to honor him.
11: Reefer.
10: Call
11: it reefer. Reefer, that's the model.
10: Well, he could have. Right, he thought that it would help him keep his appetite up.
12: Yes.
10: He would
12: yes.
10: have issues. But, you know, when some people hear stage 4 cancer, they think it's a death sentence.
12: Yes.
10: And he lived for 40 years with cancer in his body.
12: Wow.
10: Without pain. And then the pain came once the chemotherapy started.
12: Yeah. Well, that's how it goes, you know.
10: Yeah. And they don't look to cure you.
12: Yes.
10: They look to alleviate symptoms.
12: Yes.
10: You know, and so you talk a lot about that at times too, like putting the medicine in the food.
12: Yes.
10: Like if you get these combination of vegetables, this is the juice you get. This is the type of things you should be using if you need an anti-inflammatory.
12: Yes.
10: Or if you don't want any, if you want to combat mucus, use this ginger or turmeric or black pepper or.
12: Yes.
10: And so I wanted to talk a little bit too about, well, we all know that you're renowned for promoting.
12: Yes.
10: Plant-based nutrition.
12: Yes.
10: And so I understand why a plant-based diet is better for a lot of the people in our community, in the Black community. And so could you explain why a plant-based lifestyle could be helpful for someone on a journey looking to get healthier without medications in their life and things like that?
11: Absolutely. Yes, what I say is I cook to cure.
10: Yes, ma'am.
11: And that, you know, there's more poison in today's food than there is food itself.
10: It is,
11: right? There's it's more toxic than it is nutrition.
12: Mm-hmm.
11: And so and it is challenging. And that's why I said this is a no blame, no shame, you know, no victim, no villain situation, because you know, we're inundated with these poisons, even when we're trying to do better.
12: Mm.
11: I have clients that are like, well, you know, I'm doing a little grilled chicken and, you know, I'm having a little bit of spinach and, you know, but then they look up and it's like, well, the spinach is messed up.
10: Yeah. Recall on
11: broccoli. Recall on, you know, so I think people, are sick because they feel, defeated.
10: Yeah.
11: And so they just say, well, screw it. You got to die from something.
10: Yeah. That's not
11: right. How often do we hear that? We all going to die from something.
10: Right. With a big Buford in their hands. Yes. Oh, crap. I'm like, if you don't put that big Buford down.
11: Yes.
10: Price,
11: yes. And it's
10: and get a solid.
11: Listen. And what I say to that is it's not, of course, surely we're going to die.
10: You're right.
11: That's inevitable. But how do you live while you're alive? What is the quality of your life while you're here?
10: That's right.
11: We want to have a good quality of life. I don't want to still be alive now that I got one foot missing because I got diabetes and now they got to take my foot.
10: That's right.
11: Now I'm the old person in the back of the house bed that nobody wants to go say hello to.
10: Yes.
11: Right. That's no way to live.
10: Absolutely.
11: And I think that oftentimes we get it twisted because we say, well, my big mom and them ate it.
10: Mm-hmm.
11: And she lived to be this young. My big mom and them ate pork chops.
10: But they had medication all over their dresser. Listen. when he passed away.
11: Again.
10: And you got a trash bag just throwing a bunch of medication away once they pass away.
11: Yes. What was her quality of life? And then, too, you know, what I say is yesterday's chicken ain't today's chicken.
10: Mm.
11: Yesterday's pork chop ain't today's pork chop. We really need to educate ourselves on what's going on in the food industrial complex.
10: All the mutation.
11: Oh, my God.
10: The genetically modified organisms.
11: People would be shocked to see what food actually is. Now, just one hot dog was made from about 30,000 different cows. They just threw all of it all together, mixed it up from all different areas, different places into this pink mush that we just assume is okay for us to eat, not realizing all of the sick and disease animals that this came from and how they process this stuff is disgusting.
10: Mm-hmm.
11: And so, you know, not only that, but they're putting, again, so many chemicals into this food in order to grow these animals 10 times faster than they normally grow.
10: That's right.
11: And so now we're seeing the children are 10 times bigger than they ever were before.
10: Yeah, that's right.
11: Because they're eating the food that's filled with all the antibiotics and all the growth hormones.
10: Oh, wow.
11: Right? So now we're seeing bigger people.
10: That's right.
11: So, you know, when you eating big old chickens, you're going to have big children. So, you know, what I say to people who are saying, well, do I have to go plant-based? Can I still be healthy on just a regular meat diet? I mean, honestly, I'm going to have to say no.
10: Mm-hmm.
11: I'm going to have to say no. And the thing is, based on where we are right now and the quality of the meat that you can get, it's an absolutely no. Mm-hmm. And right now, like I said on stage today, we don't know what we're eating. Some of us could be eating human flesh at this point.
10: Yeah.
11: We just don't know what it is. And so unless you are growing it yourself, like they do in the Caribbean, everybody got a couple of chickens in the back of the house as they slaughter, and they're this small, you know, unless you're growing, you are, you know, cleaning your own stuff, you don't know what you're getting at the end of the day, because they're going to put all kind of colorants and bleaches and things in it to make it look appealing to us.
10: Mm-hmm.
11: So I'm going to say plant-based is the way to go.
10: Yes, ma'am.
11: I'm going to say, do you need some support on how to do it right? Sure.
10: Yes.
11: But that's not something that should keep you away from it.
10: Mm-hmm.
11: Because what I can tell you for sure is that eating fruits and vegetables ain't never killed nobody.
10: Hey.
11: That's what we do know.
10: Yes,
11: ma'am. We do know an excess of meat and starch diet.
10: Absolutely.
11: It kills every day.
10: Yes, yes. Well, I appreciate you sharing your wisdom with us.
11: Absolutely.
10: Chef Aki, I appreciate everything you're doing for the community. Thank you for educating us and enlightening us. And thank you for everything today here at the Ohio Black Expo. So I take my bow, Queen.
11: Thank you. I bow to you.
10: And I can't wait to have you back on the show.
11: I can't wait to come back.
10: Yes, ma'am. Before we close, could you share your social media and talk about how we can purchase your book?
11: Absolutely. So I offer 5 books now. My first book being Electric, The 5-Foot Elimination Diet, Superfoods for the Modern Baby. This is for all children and young adults as well, for mothers who are nursing, preparing, or for

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1: Hey everybody, it's your girl Jamila. Thank you so much for listening to the grand interview with Chef Aki Taylor. This is one of the subjects I was very excited to talk about because some of you all know that I grew up vegetarian. I've been a vegetarian since I was about 6 years old. And so it's so important for me to speak on this particular episode that means so much to me, that really hits home, is very close to my heart. And so what are the benefits to a vegetarian diet? So a vegetarian diet improves health and protects the environment by replacing animal products with nutrient-rich plant foods. There's also better heart health involved. It can lower your cholesterol. Okay, plant foods lack dietary cholesterol and contain less saturated fat, which helps lower bad LDL cholesterol, reduced blood pressure. Some vegetarians often experience lower blood pressure levels, reducing the risk of hypertension and heart disease as well. And there are insights from Harvard Health that explain how these factors promote long-term cardiovascular wellness. Now, let's talk about lowering the risk of chronic disease. So being a vegetarian can prevent certain things. Okay, so it prevents diabetes. High fiber plant diets improve insulin sensitivity and stabilize blood sugar, lowering the risk of type 2 diabetes. Okay, so that's an important fact. Let's talk about fighting inflammation. Antioxidants and phytochemicals in plants neutralize harmful free radicals, and it also reduces the chronic inflammation in the body. So that's important as well. Now, there are detailed findings compiled in an overview on the health benefits of vegetarian diets that will highlight a reduced risk of overall cancer and vascular issues as well. So let's talk about weight and digestion support. Okay, being a vegetarian can manage your weight. Plant foods are naturally lower in calories and high in filling dietary fiber, making it easier to maintain a healthy weight. It improves gut health. So unprocessed grains, beans, and vegetables support a healthy gut microbiome, and it also has efficient digestion as well. So that's important. Let's talk about the environmental impact. Okay, conserves resources. Producing plant-based foods requires significantly less land and water than raising livestock. Okay, that's important to know. Reduces emissions. So shifting away from meat production cuts down on animal-emitted greenhouse gases, as noted by EatLove. So if you want to learn more about environmental advantages from the vegetarian society, go to vegetariansociety.com. com to learn more about a vegetarian diet, because it can really meet all of your nutritional needs if planned thoughtfully. Eating a variety of fruits, vegetables, whole grains. I grew up on tofu and pea protein and things like that. And so there are a lot of different benefits of being a vegetarian, people. So one thing I know about too is how a vegetarian diet can provide, we know about the better heart health, lower diabetes, et cetera, et cetera. But we also have to talk about a smaller environmental footprint as well. So you want cardiovascular wellness, and you also want to improve several modifiable heart disease risk factors. Okay, so we got to make sure we stay healthy. Some of the best fast meal ideas from a vegetarian. Okay, let's go. Have you ever tried sheet pan tofu and veggies? So listen, this is how easy it is. You want to toss cubed tofu, bell peppers, carrots, and potatoes in oil and spices of your choice. Salt, pepper, maybe a little cilantro. And I happen to always loved red pepper flakes in just about everything that I do. And then you roast them in those spices and oil for about 30 minutes at 400 degrees. Okay, so it's an easy, easy meal, easy vegetarian meal. Here's another one that I really think that would be good too to try: quick lentil tacos. Okay, you want to saute some onions and garlic with taco spices, add cooked lentils and tomato sauce, and serve in warm tortillas. So you want to make sure you replace a high cholesterol taco night with, try this low cholesterol vegetarian idea. So try the quick lentil tacos for a different little change up. Okay, so let's talk about another recipe: blistered tomato pasta. Burst cherry tomatoes in a hot pan with garlic and olive oil, then toss with warm pasta and fresh basil. Listen, it's so cheap and easy to do that one. It's so good. There's so many different vegetarian dinner recipes that are very filling and easy for fall, for winter as well. I love vegetarian chili. My mother used to make vegetarian chili using grillers, burger crumbles, instead of ground beef, and it was delicious. Okay, and so what I used to love too, something that I really enjoyed doing with my own family, is a simple vegetarian stir fry. What I love to do is chop up zucchini. I love zucchini and yellow squash. Okay, I enjoy chopping up the asparagus, some green beans. I really love all of the different bell peppers, from orange to yellow to green. Chop them up really, really good and serve it over the brown rice. Or even sometimes you might try the basmati rice. That one is a really good one as well. It's very easy. And you can definitely, if you're looking to find the vegetarian ingredients, I always go to Kroger. Meijer has great produce. I love going to Whole Foods and Trader Joe's for a lot of different ingredients. Sometimes Whole Foods might even have exotic veggies that you've never even heard of before, but you want to give it a try because you might end up liking it. It might end up a favorite in your family. And so if you are looking to find vegetarian ideas that's kind of centered on a weight loss plan, Weight Watchers has a weight loss journey with Weight Watchers, and you can save up to 60% for healthy vegetarian habits, healthy meal ideas with Weight Watchers as well. And so there's so many things that I like to do for myself. Thank you so much to Chef Aki Taylor. Thanks again to Ohio Black Expo. What an amazing conversation. What an amazing time about a subject that I truly believe in, and I live a lifestyle of vegetarian. vegetarianism. So thank you so much for tuning in. This was a very special conversation, very close to the heart. And so I want to say thank you to Joy 106.3 FM. We'll catch you next time. Peace, King. Peace, Queen.
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0: It's Joanne Rosario is still on the throne on the Best in Inspiration all day. Hey, everybody. I'm Cheryl Jackson. Excited about being here on this Labor Day Sunday. I think it's going to be an amazing day. And 3-day weekends, honey, we love them, right? Anyway, I appreciate you listening. You know how we do. We'll recap some of the biggest stories of the week. We'll place some folk on the prayer request list. And yep, I've got inspirational lifestyles. So stick around. A lot going on and a lot I'm going to share on the Best in Inspiration.
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0: It's Vashawn Mitchell with Nobody Greater on the Best in Inspiration all day. All right, guys, check it out. The One Voyage Cruise is setting sail from Miami to Bimini October 26th to November 1st. And, you know, feel like summer's over because Labor Day is supposed to be the unofficial ending of the summer, but you got a few more summer days. But I can get rid of those autumn blues because you can be aboard the One Voyage Cruise in October. Everyone will be packing away their summer fits while you're cruising on the ultimate fall escape. It's a takeover on the Virgin Voyages Resilient Lady. 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Turn up the heat with T.I., with Wyclef Jean, Keith Sweat. Of course, we got a gospel show that's going to be hosted by Griff and DJ Dwight Stone. Erica's going to be bringing her Left Cry Heel. She's going to do a whole marriage vow renewal with her husband, Warren. 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

0: Award shows always go back and pay honor to those in the industry that we lost. And so there were a lot of people wondering about the memorial not being on the main show, specifically to honor Richard Smallwood, which I totally get and I totally understand. But for those of us who was there, the camaraderie and the unity of the Stellar Awards felt so genuine and was so good. The show itself was amazing, and we didn't feel the void because we saw the memorial on the pre-show, and the pre-show was awesome. Jamal Roberts led with total praise, and then Adia and Major, who also hosted the pre-show, sang, and it was just powerful. We just worshiped the Lord in the room in honor of Richard Smallwood, and I'm so glad that they released that. 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So check it all out. It's right there.
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0: Ty Tribbett, if you did it before on the Best in Inspiration All Day, I'm Cheryl Jackson. All right, it's Labor Day weekend, right? And I want to talk about the history of it. It all began in the late 19th century. On September 5th, 1882, about 10,000 workers took unpaid time off to march from City Hall to Union Square in New York City. The event was organized by the Central Labor Union and the Knights of Labor to demand better pay, shorter hours, and safer working conditions during the height of the Industrial Revolution. Historians still debate who truly proposed the holiday, but some credit Peter J. McGuire, the American Federation of Labor, while others point to Matthew McGuire, a local union secretary in New Jersey. Before this, labor workers were working sun up to sundown, 12 to 14 hour days, 7 days a week, just to make livable wages, and they were fighting for them. So it was put into law that mended relationships for the American workforce after the unrest. Congress rushed legislation to create a national holiday. President Grover Cleveland signed it into law on June 28, 1894, designating the first Monday in September as Labor Day. During this time, the holiday in May 1894, a violent railway strike involved the Pullman Palace Car Company in Chicago turned deadly when federal troops were deployed. So they were really fighting for a better way of life. And to defuse that, they went on and gave us this Labor Day. But Labor Day, let me tell you, is a day that honors the labor that we put into work for our wages. And so take this time to actually rest. Take this time to lay back. This is one of those holidays where it's not telling you to make it a day on and not a day off. This is a day where you literally make it a day off. So I pray that you're able to do that this Labor Day. Check out the history. We posted it on the website at getuperica.com.
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0: That's Tamla Mann, Kirk Franklin, and Wyclef Jean with Hello God. I really love this song. It puts a big smile on my face. All right, we're going to be praying for Jill Scott. So Jill Scott contracted COVID while on tour, so she had to postponed two of her Texas dates, right? And she made the statement that the dates that she did is two dates in August and two dates in September that she had to cancel. They're going to postpone it to a whole different date. But she says she thought that maybe that she had a virus until she got tested, some type of other like cold or virus until she got tested. And then once she got tested, she realized it was COVID. So she has to be with a mask. And so she's going to take this time to rest, but she is making up those dates. So let's continue to pray for her as she goes forth on her tour. So today, placing on the prayer request list, Jill Scott.
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2: 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And it's the One Voyage 2026 sailing from Miami, October 26th through November the 1st aboard the beautiful Resilient Lady.
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0: Tasha Page Lockhart with Different on the Best in Inspiration All Day. It's the prayer request hour, and we're placing Tion T-Boz Watkins on the prayer list. TLC's T-Boz has been noticeably absent on several recent dates of the It's Iconic tour due to what the group said was an acute sickle cell crisis that sent the 56-year-old rapper to the hospital. Now, on Thursday, TLC addressed the missing gigs in a statement on Twitter. Says, "We want to thank everyone who has reached out with prayers, love, and concern for Tion T-Boz Watkins." It reads, "As many people know, Tion has lived with sickle cell disease throughout her life. When she experienced sickle cell crisis, the recovery period can vary and may take days or even weeks at times." And so while the statement didn't address how long the MC will, you know, who was diagnosed with sickle cell anemia as a child, will be off the road or how many shows she missed, it said that she is improving each day and that her current condition is not considered life-threatening. Now, according to Cleveland Clinic, sickle cell crisis is a common, painful complication of sickle cell disease that occurs when sickled cells build up in the blood vessels and cause a blockage. The blockage keeps oxygen-rich blood from reaching tissues and organs, causing painful symptoms that could require brief hospitalization. So TLC is on the road this summer on the It's Iconic tour with Salt and Pepper and In Vogue, and fellow original TLC bandmate Chili or Rosanda Thomas. Third member was Lisa Left Eye Lopez, who died in a car crash in April 2002. Addressed T-Boz's absence during the August 28th show on the Mohegan Sun Arena in Connecticut. So she's been doing the show by herself and just explaining to audiences, and I'm sure you can totally understand if she's going through crisis that she has to be pulled off the show until she's better to come back. And we're going to be praying for her and for those who are suffering sickle cell disease. September is actually sickle cell anemia awareness month, so we will make sure we bring attention to that. All right, placing T-Boz on the prayer request.
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Yeah, yeah. 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

0: Smokey Norfolk with the Sunday Morning Medley on the best in inspiration all day. The Billboard Airplay charts are out, and these are the songs that you're hearing right here on this station. So I'll give you the top five. Sitting at number five this week is Canton Jones with Praise on Go. Love that one. Kenny Lewis and One Voice with God Did It at number four. Zacardi Cortez with Working on Me sitting at number three. Number two, PJ Morton with Mercy sitting at the number two slot. And he was number one last week. This week is JJ Harrison and You for Praise featuring Trina Harrison and David Wolford. It's called Nothing Else. Sitting at the top of the Billboard Airplay charts this week. Check out the top 20. I posted them on our website at GetUpErica.
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0: Ja'Calen Carr with history on the best in inspiration all day. I'm Sheryl Jackson. Speaking of Ja'Calen Carr, of course, she was featured on the main show of the Stellar Awards, but she won several over the weekend. And let me tell you, the pre-show was just as powerful. There was a Richard Smallwood tribute and the memorial that Jamal Roberts did that was so amazing. Erica won for Contemporary Female Artist of the Year for Trust and Obey. You guys could check out the pre-show. We posted it on our website at getuperica.com. It was produced well. It was great. I mean, a lot of the great artists. Vincent Bohannon was featured there. JJ Harrison was featured there. Daryl Pettis and Take Two, they were presented. It's a great show. So check it out. We posted it on.
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2: Hold on, Erica, so you mean I can relax and be a blessing? 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
2: Okay, but who coming? Because, you know, I need good music and good word.
1: 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Inspiration from Jonathan McReynolds, Ja'Calen Carr, and Pastor Mike Jr., and maybe me.
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0: Tasha Cobbs Leonard with You Know My Name on the Best in Inspiration All Day. There is a viral video going around of LeAndrea Johnson singing that. And Tasha's next record is just her redoing some of her iconic songs with a number of guests. And I think they're going to be releasing that one soon. But if you check out her Instagram page at Tasha Cobbs Leonard, you'll check out the excerpt. It's so powerful. All right, that's going to do it for me today. Thank you so much for hanging out. It's been a great, great Sunday, especially Labor Day weekend, a 3-day weekend that we could chill and enjoy. Do just that. Relax and get some much needed rest so you'll be prepared to go back to work on Tuesday. All right? Love you, family. Follow me on social media. I'm Cheryl Jackson Radio on all socials, and we'll talk to you tomorrow bright and early on Get Up Mornings with Erica Campbell.
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1: They say what God has for me, it is for me. The devil can't have what God has for me. 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

0: I'm Kerry Charles, president of the Columbus Association of Black Journalists. 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
1: Yes, sir. Hi, man. Andy Stones on the ones and twos. You feeling this mix right here? Well, guess what? You can get the link. Just be one of the first 10 to DM me at Dwight Stone on all social media. It's the Praise Break. Let's go.

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1: And your boy D Stone.
0: And the weekend is all about Labor Day.
1: And happy Labor Day weekend to you and your family if we haven't said it.
0: So what does Labor Day mean?
1: It means that we've been working a lot.
0: Yeah, it seemed like every day Labor Day for some of us. They just gave us a day off.
1: Come on.
0: Well, I'm going to enjoy it.
1: Yeah, happy Labor Day to everybody where every day feels like 9 months.
0: Flat out. It's the Willie Mo Jr. Show. I'll see you at 3 p.m. right here.
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1: Hold on, Erica, so you mean I can relax and be a blessing? 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
7: 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And it's the One Voyage 2026 sailing from Miami, October 26th through November the 1st aboard the beautiful Resilient Lady.
1: Okay, but who coming? Because, you know, I need good music and good word.
7: Well, we got a powerful lineup this time. Inspiration from Jonathan McReynolds, Ja'Kalen Carr, and Pastor Mike Jr., and maybe me.
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2: 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And it's the One Voyage 2026 sailing from Miami, October 26th through November the 1st aboard the beautiful Resilient Lady.
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2: 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Inspiration from Jonathan McReynolds, Ja'Kaylin Carr, and Pastor Mike Jr., and maybe me.
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1: Yes, sir. Hi, Mandy Stones on the ones and twos. You feeling this mix right here? Well, guess what? You can get the link. Just be one of the first 10 to DM me at Dwight Stone on all social media. It's the Praise Break. Let's go. Ooh.

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0: Hey family, it's your girl Erica Campbell, and what if I told you your next getaway could refresh your spirit and pour into someone else at the same time?
1: Hold on, Erica, so you mean I can relax and be a blessing? Because usually I just relax and...
0: Yeah, well, listen, yes, we're both. And it's the One Voyage 2026 sailing from Miami, October 26th through November the 1st aboard the beautiful Resilient Lady.
1: Okay, but who coming? Because, you know, I need good music and good words.
0: Well, we got a powerful lineup this time. Inspiration from Jonathan McReynolds, Ja'Kalen Carr, and Pastor Mike Jr., and maybe me.
1: Oh, yeah. Good. I'm there. I'm shouting and eating good. What's the food looking like, though, E?
0: Griff, they got 20 restaurants. No buffets. Woo. It's all about excellence, plus fellowship, worship, wellness, and community.
1: And we helping people, too, right?
0: 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It's still a party with a purpose, supporting students through the United Negro College Fund.
1: See, now that's a vacation I can feel good about.
0: Me, too. The One Voyage 2026. 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
0: Hold on, Erica, so you mean I can relax and be a blessing? Because usually I just relax and...
1: Yeah, well, listen, yes, we're both. And it's the One Voyage 2026 sailing from Miami, October 26th through November the 1st aboard the Beautiful Resilient Lady.
0: Okay, but who coming? Because, you know, I need good music and good word.
1: Well, we got a powerful lineup this time. Inspiration from Jonathan McReynolds, Ja'Kalen Carr, and Pastor Mike Jr., and maybe me.
0: Oh, yeah. I'm there. I'm shouting and eating good. What's the food looking like, though, E?
1: Griff, they got 20 restaurants, no buffets. 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

0: Anthony Brown and Group Therapy right there with I Got That as we give you the best in inspiration. All the labor that we put in this week, hopefully you're able to sit back and just enjoy some time with you this weekend and tomorrow. I am Robin Simone. Always a pleasure to spending this time with you. These favorites I got on the way. Sit back and enjoy some Marvin Sapp. I've got Nia Allen on the way. A little classic from Andre Crouch. And one of my favorites, Can't Stop.
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0: Kirk Franklin right there, Love Theory. What did you think about the Stellars? I thought it was nice. It definitely felt like home. Kirk Franklin does a great job as the host. You know, I love the fact that it's coming back to Charlotte next year. I will definitely be back. Coming up next hour, some more great music. Hezekiah Walker, Kent Jones, his latest, Praise on Go, Twinkie Clark, plus Awesome God, Helen Baylor, and Ja'Kalen Carr.
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